0: has not yet been approved by regulators. US President Donald Trump has threatened severe financial penalties on nations that help Iran evade sanctions. In a statement on Truth Social, Mr. Trump said he was announcing a significant economic operation against Tehran because it had failed to make a deal to end the war. He says Iran will never have a nuclear weapon. The Public Health Association of Australia has welcomed a drop in smoking rates among socioeconomically disadvantaged communities. New data from the Australian Institute of Health and Welfare shows the percentage of people who smoked tobacco daily has dropped to 5.6 last year. The latest National Drug Strategy Household Survey also found an 11% fall in smoking rates among people of lower socioeconomic status since 2019. The Public Health Association says the data suggests the tobacco excise is motivating people's attempts to quit smoking. Traditional owner Raylene Cooper is taking legal action following the approval of one of the world's largest liquefied natural gas projects. Chevron's Gorgon project is situated on Barrow Island off the northwest coast of Western Australia. It was granted approval by the regulator NOPSEMA in March. Ms. Cooper claims Chevron failed to measure and evaluate the climate impacts of the proposal and did not provide her with information about the potential impacts of climate pollution caused by the project on country. Two award-winning local artists are teaming up with the Australian Children's Foundation to help kids in youth justice centres. Cobby D and Dobby will help kids at Cobham Youth Justice Centre in Western Sydney express themselves through songwriting as part of the Hear Me Out Music Behind Bars program. General Manager Francis Georgeson explained to National Radio News why having the artists on board is crucial.
1: Something like 70% of detainees in Juvenile Justice Centre unfortunately are Indigenous. And we feel that there's certainly a connection and an impact by having both Kobe and Dobby there, that there will be a really strong connection with some of these children involved.
0: Turning to sport, the Hockeyroos have played out a 4-4 draw with Chile at the Hockey World Cup. Australia was trailing late in the match before Mariah Williams equalised with 30 seconds left on the clock. The Hockeyroos are second in Pool A and are likely to progress to the next stage of the tournament.
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4: 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And as we're celebrating 40 years, the feature album for today is a favourite from 2 Bobs of the Past, and it's from 1991. It's the band Single Gun Theory, and it's their album Like Stars in My Hands. Single Gun Theory, I have to say, I'm not familiar with them, but They were an electronic dance music band. They formed in Sydney in 1986 and they toured overseas quite extensively. They're no longer active, but they were quite popular at the time and a 2 Bob favourite. So we'll play quite a bit from this album and in a minute, but just before we do that, just a quick update on the weather, and look, it's going to hit 23 today. It's sunny, as you can see. Winds will be light northeasterly in the afternoon, and easing off as the afternoon goes on. And today's sunny. Tomorrow, though, a few clouds around. Still getting to 23 tomorrow. Overnight minimum of 9. Weekends, the minimum's a bit higher, and it's a little bit not quite as warm in the day, 21 degrees on Saturday, Sunday, just the odd shower around, but really low quantities, so not pretty good weather for those who want a fine weekend. So we'll start with, let's have Single Gun Theory. with like Stars in My Hands.

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been told that the hammer and sickle flag has now been planted on the moon, and we have no reason to doubt it. I would not be at all surprised.

We've just heard the first 9 tracks from today's feature album. And the feature album for today is by Single Gun Theory. The title of the album is The Stars in My Hands. And we heard the tracks we heard, starting with number 1, were Closest to My Heart, followed by I Am What I See, followed by Words Written Backwards, then Man of Straw, From a Million Miles, Wild Blue Seas, Satellite One, and I'm having trouble reading this. I think it's

Surrender was the next one. No, and the last one was Gets Over. Angels Over Tehran was the final track there. Look, to take us up to local artist track, we'll have a relatively recent release from Chris Bailey and the Saints, his posthumous album.

Chris Bailey and the Saints there with Carnival, Long March Through the Jazz Age, the title track from his album Long March Through the Jazz Age. That was released posthumously in 2025, and that was his last. His last songs were released on that fairly big album. It was released last year. It's time for a local artist track, and today I've chosen Kendall, local artist, Fiona Joy Hawkins. She's an ambient artist, but she's quite popular around the world, but she's definitely a local. And the title of this track is Twilight Moment.

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2: For the AMRAP promotion there, we had Fiona Joy Hawkins, local artist with Twilight Moment. We had one from Luluk earlier, the Honey Eater, but this have just one more here, Rewarding Melody.

That was Tom Woodward. He's an Australian singer-songwriter, widely travelled, hardworking, and that's from his recent release, Wastrels, which is in the Hot Lot of Present. And the title of that track was The Deepest Dark Corner. And before that we had Rewarding Melody from Luluk, from their 2026 album Sweet Thief. That's also in the Hot Lot at present. They're a duo from Melbourne, Zoe Randall and Steve Hassett. Earlier, leading up the news in the first hour, we had an instrumental track from Scottish music duo Boards of Canada. It's 13 years since their last album release, and this has been released to universal acclaim from this influential electronic duo from Scotland. Don't be confused by Boards of Canada. They're actually a Scottish musical combination in the electronic field. And we'll finish today's program with Into the Magic Land from Boards of Canada from their recent release Inferno, which is in the Two Bob Hot Lot of Present. Just a reminder, but you've been listening to AM Music with Tom on Two Bob Community Radio 104.7 FM. And I think I'll be with you here next week. Look forward to it. Enjoy Boards of Canada. I have been.

0: 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I acknowledge the traditional custodians of the lands this program is broadcast from. I pay my respects to elders past, present and emerging, and I extend that respect to other Aboriginal and Torres Strait Islander people who may be listening. Always was, always will be Aboriginal land.
1: Kunang go nyendau, wanya barema, waran go duri, wangangale.

Aro waran goduri wanga ngaleguru. The country will get up and show you, but you must look. Mulaga ngayu, it points to me.

G'day. Welcome to the first Australian Music Hour. My name's Steve Norwood, and I'm with you each week playing a selection of music by First Nations artists in this country. And on today's program, we've got some classic songs in their original form and a couple of songs that have been reworked with some 21st century beats. We kicked off the program today with, two songs actually, from the Freedom Collective. They're from a compilation CD called Songs of Freedom that features musicians from around the Roebourne area in Western Australia, as well as some guests musicians such as Brian Ritchie from the Violent Femmes, Vicky Thorne from the Waifs, Paul Kelly, Kucha Edwards. The two tracks we started with featured the vocals of traditional owner from the La Luma and Yindjibarndi language groups, Patrick Churnside. And the first song, a short song, was called Country Rising, Japi. It was actually about walking in the Tarkine Forest in Tasmania. And then we had a song called Garagu Yaljilba, Standing Alone. We're going to have a song now from Leroy Johnson. He's a Barkindji elder and he's also a ranger at the Mutawindji National Park outside of Wilcannia. This is a great protest song from Leroy Johnson. I really like this song, Not a White Country.

That was a song called Stricken Land, and it comes from a band, Blackfire, who were around in the 1990s. Blackfire were made up of Selwyn Burns, guitarist, Grant Hansen on guitar, Brad Brown, Kelly McGuinness, and Kucha Edwards as well. The album it came from was called Night Vision, and it was produced by Paul Hester of Crowded House fame. Selwyn Burns, a celebrated guitarist and very talented musician who performed with Coloured Stone and also No Fixed Address. And speaking of Coloured Stone, we're going to have a track now from Coloured Stone and Young Warriors. This is a reworking of the classic song Black Boy.

That was Mixed Relations, and the song was Aboriginal Woman. Mixed Relations were formed in 1988. They were put together by Bart Willoughby, who'd already had quite an illustrious career, being a founding member of No Fixed Address and having played with Yothu Yindi and Coloured Stone. Aboriginal Woman was listed in the Triple J Hottest 100 in 1993. You're listening to the first Australian Music Hour with Steve Norwood. And right now we're going to have a song from Emma Donovan and the Putbacks. What a great combination of artists they were. They joined forces in 2013 and stopped recording or playing together around 2021. This is Emma Donovan and the Putbacks, Out the Door.

That was the Andrew Gurrawiwi Band and a song called Go to Sleep, The Legend of Nemini Banban. Andrew Gurrawiwi is a Yolngu musician and a radio broadcaster up in Arnhem Land. He's got a history in the music business that goes back a little way. Along with his brothers, he formed the Barra West Wind Band, who were active between 2010 and 2020, and they released three studio albums. In 2020, he formed his own band, the Andrew Gurrawiwi Band, and they were named as Best New Talent at the 2025 National Indigenous Music Awards. Before the Legend of Nemini Banban, we had the Marindas, Melbourne-based duo made up of Candice Laurie and Crystal Kickett. The song we heard from the Marindas was Deja Vu. Going to have a track now from Street Warriors, another Melbourne-based, or they were a Melbourne-based duo, made up of Abby and Warwick Wright, two brothers. This is a reworking of the classic Goanna song, Solid Rock, that the Street Warriors released as a single in 2009.

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Now I'm a Marine. 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For 30 years, we've been trying to bring them home and lay them to rest.

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Flatlands.

cardboard boxes and plastic bags in dungeons. Gotta bring him home.

That was a track called Bloodlines Number 2 from Camilla Roy Elder, Bob Weatherall, and Brisbane-based band Halfway. And it comes from a album of songs called Restless Dream, which is tells of Bob Weatherall's lifetime commitment and experience in having Aboriginal remains repatriated from institutions both here and overseas and returned to traditional owners to be dealt with in the customary manner. A really fascinating album and a fascinating story from Bob Weatherall. We're going to have a track now from the Wurrumbi Band, From the Bush.

That's it for this week. Hope you've enjoyed the program. I'll be back next week with another First Australian Music Hour. I'm going to leave you with Yothu Yindi. Thanks for listening.

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1: The federal opposition says it's incredibly concerned by Israel's decision not to pursue criminal proceedings against those responsible for a deadly strike on aid workers in Gaza. Australian Zomi Frankum was among seven World Central Kitchen workers killed in the strike 2 years ago. Overnight, the Israel Defence Forces said it mistakenly believed the vehicles contained Hamas military operatives, but no action would be taken. Shadow Home Affairs Minister James Patterson says Ms. Frankum should never have been killed.
2: It's a tragedy that she was, and it is incredibly concerning to hear this news out of Israel. I'll look forward to receiving a full briefing to understand why this decision was made and the nature of the decision.
1: In a statement, Foreign Minister Penny Wong said the federal government was outraged by the decision. She met with Israel's ambassador Hillel Newman at Parliament House a short time ago. Senator Wong has also directed Australia's ambassador to convey the government's views directly to Israel. Unemployment has risen slightly to 4.5%, seasonally adjusted. New figures from the Australian Bureau of Statistics show a 16,000-person fall in employment in July, while the number of unemployed people rose by 4,000. Hours worked were down. Full-time workers spend 7 million fewer hours working. The ABS says New South Wales and Western Australia were the main drivers of the fall. The eSafety Commissioner says she's shocked adults are able to contact children without consent on an online gaming platform. eSafety says it identified gaps in Roblox's safety systems earlier this year and has since secured a court-enforceable undertaking from the platform to do more to protect children from grooming and sexual exploitation. Julie Inman Grant told the ABC the platform has been a playground for predators.
3: You know, frankly, when we looked closely at the features, we were shocked that you could as an adult, be able to contact a child without parental consent. The company wasn't able to distinguish between adults that were parents and adults that were predators. And the accounts of children weren't protected in the right way.
1: Roblox believes it is meeting its obligations under the Online Safety Act, but has committed to some changes. An elderly couple reported missing in northwest Tasmania has been found. A search has been ongoing since the couple were reported missing on Tuesday evening when they failed to return to a relative's home as planned. Police say the couple were found wet and cold with minor injuries and were being assessed by paramedics. A songwriting program for children in youth detention is helping to break the cycle of reoffending. The Hear Me Out Music Behind Bars program from the Australian Children's Foundation will get underway next month and will see children at Cobham Youth Justice Centre in Western Sydney each write an original composition. 85% of children in the youth justice system are returned to detention within 12 months of release. Speaking to National Radio News, General Manager Francis Georgeson explains how songwriting helps.
4: The more we can support these kids to try and get them out of that cycle, the better chance that we have of these kids not reoffending. And we believe, you know, and the statistics are there that, you know, songwriting and expressing yourself is a way to do that.
1: Turning to sport, the New Zealand Warriors have re-signed head coach Andrew Webster until the end of 2032. Under the new contract, the 44-year-old will become the NRL club's longest-serving head coach. The Warriors are currently third on the ladder, 2 points behind leaders, the Sydney Roosters.
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7: 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Good afternoon, everyone. Cameron Waugh here with you again for another Thursday Midday Mag Show. It's lovely to have you with us this afternoon. And we're starting off with the weather forecast in a moment, but right straight after we do the weather forecast, we're going to pay tribute to a very special person who sadly passed away recently, the legendary local musician that was Ian Papworth. We're going to pay tribute to him in a moment. So do stay with us for that, but first, a quick check of your weather forecast.
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7: Yes, indeed, your weather forecast. We'll start with the rest of today, Thursday, the 20th of August. And for the rest of today, it's a mostly sunny day with light winds and a 5% chance of rain. And it is a beautiful, clear, blue sky, sunny day looking outside now. And UV index predicted to reach 5. They're climbing back up to the moderate areas, which means the colder weather is starting to give way to spring. We're going to get to spring very soon, which will be nice. Get some warmer weather happening. Tomorrow, Friday the 21st of August, we have a shower or two developing in the local listening areas. Top of 23 degrees. 0 to 3 mm possible rainfall and a 60% chance of rain. It's partly cloudy. The chance of fog in the early morning. Medium chance of showers in the afternoon and evening. And light winds. UV index predicted to reach 4. That is moderate. On Saturday the 22nd of August, a top of 21 degrees, possible shower, 0 to 1 mm possible rainfall, 40% chance of rain. It's partly cloudy, medium chance of showers, most likely in the morning, and the chance of a thunderstorm in the afternoon, and light winds. UV index predicted to reach 5, that's moderate. And on Sunday the 23rd of August, a top of 21 degrees, partly cloudy, 30% chance of rain, slight chance of a shower in the morning and afternoon, and light winds. And UV index again predicted to reach 5. That's moderate. That's your weather forecast for the local listening areas. And we'll check out the next coming week. Sorry, my brain was a bit slow to catch up then. We'll check out the next coming week after the 1 o'clock news. So please do stay with us, folks. Right now, though, as I said, we're going to pay tribute to a very special person who we sadly lost recently, Ian Papworth, who passed away last Friday, the 14th of August, at the age of 57. Ian was an incredible local muso who often played at the Flow Bar in Old Bar. He was actually often the fill-in act. If someone couldn't make it to the Flow Bar, Ian would happily come down and play some songs, which is very nice. I had the great pleasure of meeting Ian and knowing him, and I'm forever grateful that I did know him, because he was a lovely, lovely man. And I'm thinking of him especially now, and of our dear Tracy, another 2 Bob presenter, and Ian's other family and friends, who I'm sure are all gathering right now for a private funeral that they're having for him. So as they gather, and as we think of them and of our dear mate Ian Papworth, we're going to pay tribute to him now with a couple of tracks from his album Pap and That, which is a feature album here at 2 Bob. It's especially a feature album this week, 2 Bob, as a tribute to Ian. We're going to hear Listen With Your Heart, followed by a Buddy Holly song. And that one there, a Buddy Holly song, it's got to be my favourite Ian Papworth track on this album. It's beautiful. So here we go. Listen With Your Heart, followed by a Buddy Holly song.

Absolutely beautiful, isn't it? That was a Buddy Holly song, one of my favourite Ian Papworth songs from the album Pap and That, and also from the same album, Listen With Your Heart, another beautiful Ian Papworth song from this lovely album Pap and That, which is has especially been made a feature album this week as a tribute to Ian Papworth, who, as I said before, sadly passed away last week at the age of 57. And just before we get to the rest of the show, one more song as part of this tribute to Ian Papworth. It is a beautiful John Williamson song, one of my favourite John Williamson songs that I always like to play around these times when we lose a loved one, because it is a beautiful message to the friends and the family of the loved one which we have lost. It's the song that's all about the flower on the water. All we can do is throw a flower on the water. Look for the sun through the rain. Lay a little frangipani gentle on the water. Remember how we loved them. And to make this even more special, I love this particular version of John Williamson doing this song because he is accompanied by the Sydney Symphony Orchestra, which makes it even more beautiful. So here we go. John Williamson and the Sydney Symphony Orchestra with Flower on the Water.

0: Thank you.
1: Absolutely beautiful. John Williamson there with Flower on the Water, accompanied by the Sydney Symphony Orchestra. And that goes out today. It goes out to Tracy and Ian Papworth's family and friends and everyone else who had the chance to meet and to know the great man that was Ian Papworth. And it also goes out to anyone who has lost a loved one recently, friend, loved one, family member. That one's for you too. And may Ian Papworth rest in peace. You're on 2Bob Radio, 104.7 FM. I'm Cam. This is the Midday Mag Show. It's lovely to have you with us, folks. We've got the 2Bob Raves coming up very shortly. And we've got the Manning Notice Board coming up. We've moved it back a little bit today to about 12:45 PM to make room for the tribute to Ian Papworth. So stay tuned for that one coming up as well. 2Bob Gig Guides also coming up at around about 1:15 PM. Plus, of course, National Day segment, random name shout-outs, and I'll give you a joke a bit later on as well. Joke of the Day, a segment coming up too. But right now, I thought we'd take a bit of a dive into the 2Bob Hot Lot, and we're going to hear from Leisha Louise and the album Strike to Ignite. And Leisha Louise recently performed locally in the area, actually, and she sounds a bit like Bonnie Raitt and Susan Tedeschi, if those names ring any bells for you. And we're going to hear a track called Saturday Night. And then we'll hear from another Hot Lot album after that, so stick around. But right now it is Leisha Louise with a track called Saturday Night. And here it is.

Some lovely music there from Lisha Louise and Ruby Jones as well. We heard Saturday Night from Lisha Louise, followed by Loved By You from Ruby Jones, then Ghost Story, also Ruby Jones, and the track just then was Love's Fool from Lisha Louise. Now, both Lisha Louise tracks that we heard come from the album Strike to Ignite, a Hot Lot album at 2 Bob, and both of the Ruby Jones tracks that we heard, Loved By You and Ghost Story, they both come from the album Souvenir, which is also a Hot Lot album here at 2 Bob. You're on 2 Bob Radio 104.7 FM. I'm Cam. This is the Midday Mag Show. Lovely to have you with us. Now, I am having to push back the raves and the Manning Notice Board a bit more because I'm preparing a new rave for today. It's almost there. Just got to put the finishing touches on it, so please bear with me. Please stay with us. The raves are coming up very, very soon. I'll just give you one more track. Well, I'll make it two more tracks. I'll give myself a bit of extra time. Two more tracks, and then we'll get to it. But don't worry, they're quicker ones. They're not as long. And it's a couple of Aussie favourites of mine. Actually, the two Aussie favourites from the same group, The Sapphires. Thought I'd bring a bit of keep the Aussie girl power going, sorry. So up next, one of my all-time favourite songs from The Sapphires. It is Yellow Bird. I love this song very much. And then we're going to have a bit of fun in preparation for what's going to be a lot of fun next week. I'll tell you about all of that in the raves. But next, it's going to be Land of a Thousand Dances. Oh, yes, that's the one that goes, na, na, na, na, na, na, na, na, na, na, na, na, na, na, na, na, na, na, na. And that's going to be a lot of fun when that comes around. But first, it's the beautiful Yellow Bird.

0: Oh yes, it's the Sapphires, the land of a thousand dances. And Yellow Bird, beautiful song there. And wasn't Land of a Thousand Dances just so much fun? Were you grooving along at home? I hope so, because I was grooving along here in the studio. But anyway, you're on 2Bob Radio 104.7 FM. I'm Cam. This is the it's not the Drive and Home Show. I'm getting mixed up. It's the Midday Mag Show. My apologies, folks. It's the Midday Mag Show, and it's lovely to have your company. And we're just about to do the 2Bob Rave, so stay with us. We've just got this lovely message to come first, so stay tuned.
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0: Thanks for that message there, and I have the new rave straight off the press ready to go. So let's check out what's happening here at 2Bob and what we're doing at the station with the 2Bob Raves.
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0: It is indeed the 2Bob Raves. And every Thursday, we have the Absolutely Live program featuring Absolutely Live recorded albums with Bob Schilling from 8pm to 10pm. And tonight's show includes live Oz albums from Neil Murray. The album is Live and Rare. And Titus with the album Show Us Your Titus. And Wedding Parties Anything with They Were Better Live. 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Featuring Absolutely Live recorded albums with Bob Schilling. On the Full Quid show this Saturday, the 22nd of August, normally it would be me in the studio, but I have very kindly agreed to do a little switcheroo. Andy Colvin's going to be here this Saturday talking to Jara Hicks about community-owned solar power stations. Goulburn has one, Wollongong has one, and Jara has tried to get one going in Wingham as well. So we will find out if we are any closer to success, and I really hope that we are. Our regular guest, Helen Hannah, will also be in to bring us up to date with this week's Mid-Coast Council meeting, hence why I've kindly agreed to swap with Andy Coffin. And also, we'll repeat an interview with Bruce Robertson, the president of MAMA, Manning Against Mining Alliance, so tune in for that as well. And I will be on the Full Quid on Saturday, the 5th of September, where Andy Coffin usually would be. So we've swapped over for this one. Andy's this Saturday, the 22nd of August. And by the way, be sure to tune in on Saturday, the 29th of August for Shez. Yes, folks, Shez is doing the Full Quid on Saturday, the 29th of August. So make sure to tune in and give us some love. And then I'll be here on Saturday the 5th of September with the Full Quid Show. It's going to be lots of fun. And speaking of lots of fun, on Friday the 28th of August, 2Bob Radio officially turns 40. Oh yes, and I'm hurriedly trying to find a little celebrational jingle to go with this. Here it comes. Here we go. Maybe not. My apologies, folks. The system's trying to hide it from me. Here we go. Let's try this again. On Friday, the 28th of August, 2Bob Radio officially turns 40.

spring. Yes, indeed. That's right, folks. This year marks 40 years of broadcasting on a budget. And that is what the Bob, B-O-B, in Two Bob stands for, by the way. And to celebrate this incredible milestone, our regular programs on that Friday, the 28th of August, from 12 noon through to 4 p.m. will be thrown out the window. And instead, we're going to bring in a variety of special guests to join the party. It's going to be lots of fun, folks. But wait, there's more. I am going to keep the party going from 4 p.m. through to 7 p.m. with the ultimate 40th birthday bash, starting from 4 p.m. to 5 p.m. It's a special 40th birthday bash edition of Hits of the Past, with me as your host and co-host Tonya, who joined us for the Driving Home Show last Friday. She's one of our newer presenters. Tonya and I will host this special edition of Hits of the Past, and it will feature a revolving cast of youth presenters both past and present. So it's going to be lots of fun. And then from 5 p.m. through to 7 p.m, The Wire is going to have the night off, as Tonya and I will be joined by Driving Home Show regular host Jay the Songbird to bring you an extended 40th birthday bash edition of the Driving Home Show as well. It's going to be so much fun. I'm very much looking forward to this, if you haven't already worked it out. There'll be plenty of party music, along with favourites from the Two Bob collection. And you might recall I've brought in my piano a couple of times. There was one Good Friday show that I brought the piano in for. I do remember that one. I think there's been another show that I've brought the piano in for, and I'm going to bring it back for this next Friday, the 28th of August. And I'm going to bring my singing voice in too. And I'm going to give you some live performances throughout the afternoon and the evening to make this celebration even more special. It is not to be missed, folks. 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It's going to be so much fun. I know I keep saying that sentence over and over again, but it is. Righty-o, let's have a look at our feature albums and our albums of the week for this week. Starting, as always, with the feature albums, and as I literally just mentioned, Two Bob celebrates 40 years of broadcasting this month, in the month of August, specifically next Friday, the 28th of August, as I just said, and the feature albums this month have all been favourites, Two Bob album favourites from 1986 till the present day. And this week, we'll go backwards, starting with what tomorrow's feature album is going to be. It's Ed Quaper with Today Wonder, from 1990. And apologies if I've pronounced that name incorrectly, by the way. We will hear a bit of Ed Quaper a bit later on. And if you enjoy the music, tune into the AM Music Show tomorrow. And you'll hear the album after 10 o'clock. Today, we had Single Gun Theory with Like Stars in My Hands from 1991. On Wednesday, yesterday, we had The Cruel Sea with The Honeymoon is Over from 1993. On Tuesday, we had Christine Arnoux with Stylin' Up from 1995. We'll definitely hear from that album as well. And we had a very special feature album on Monday. It was, of course, Ian Papworth with Pap and That from 2017, which is a very special tribute to Ian Papworth in memory of Paps. He was affectionately known as Paps, and it's in memory of him who sadly passed away last week. So it's especially special hearing his music this week. As I said before, we're thinking of Tracy, we're thinking of Ian Papworth's family and friends as well, this very tough time. Let's see what's coming up after the show today. And I believe the mouse will be in the house for the Vintage Music Program, which is always lots of fun. Then Jake will be here for Jake's Jams from 4 p.m. through to 5 p.m. The Wire will come to us courtesy of the Community Radio Network just after 5 o'clock. And Nathan will drive you home from 5:30 p.m. followed by Asterix with the Electro Show at 7 p.m. So make sure you stay tuned. There's plenty of quality programming coming your way right here on Two Bob Radio 104.7 FM. 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Alrighty. And just like that, I've spent so much time
encouraging you all to tune in next Friday, that it's already a couple of minutes to the news, to the 1 o'clock news. So stay with us. We're going to have another message and then we're going to have a track to take us to the news. Stay with us. Bass and Blues Music Megastore are having a drum and cymbal clearance. 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We love live local music. Yes, we do. And to take us to the 1 o'clock news, we'll only get time for a little bit of this, but it's still a fantastic song nonetheless. It's Richard Hawley with Tonight the Streets Are Ours.

0: Richard Hawley, Tonight the Streets Are Ours. It's one of my favourite songs there. It's a great little track. Unfortunately, I only got to hear a little bit of it, but don't worry, we'll hear more of it tomorrow. In the meantime, though, here is the news.
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2: Hello, I'm Elisa Delfs. Israel's ambassador to Australia says unapproved armed personnel accompanying an aid convoy in Gaza contributed to it being mistaken for Hamas. Australian Zomi Frankum was among seven World Central Kitchen workers killed in the strike 2 years ago. The Israel Defence Forces announced overnight its decision not to pursue criminal proceedings. Ambassador Hillel Newman justified the findings.
3: They tried to make contact with the convoy in order to see what's going on, and there was no connection. So there were operational failures. Who knows who's guilty of that? That's not the important issue. The important issue is that there was no intention to kill innocent people. There was a true belief that Hamas had taken control of the convoy, and therefore there's no criminal liability. We must accept the findings of a court after a thorough and independent investigation.
2: Funding for services for older Australians have been extended. The federal government has confirmed the Commonwealth Home Support Program will continue for another 2 years. It provides services including home maintenance, allied health, shopping, transport and meals on wheels to 830,000 older Australians. Aged Care Minister Sam Ray says the extension will help around 1,300 providers to continue to deliver the services.
4: The important part here is that contracts across the CHSP system will be extended through to 2029. Council contracts will be extended without interruption through to 2029 so that older people across our communities can have certainty about the sustainability of that delivery.
2: Public hospital doctors in Victoria will walk off the job this afternoon amid a pay dispute with the state government. The four-hour stop work action will begin at 1:30 p.m. The Victorian branch of the Australian Medical Association says after months of negotiations, the state government still has not made an acceptable offer that properly recognises the work and contribution of public hospital doctors. Emergency department doctors and those in other critical services will not take part in the strike. A hiker who went missing in the New South Wales Southern Highlands has been found alive after an 8-day search. Lily Hooper went hiking at Natai National Park last Wednesday and did not return home. But she has been found after a multi-organisational search involving 200 emergency services personnel, including members of the Australian Defence Force. State Premier Chris Minns says Lily was found in the bush with half a bottle of water. A trial of an experimental drug given to high-risk melanoma patients after surgery has found it stopped the cancer from returning. Scarlett Coppola reports.
5: The experimental drug was developed by companies Moderna and Merck and is based on the same mRNA technology behind COVID-19 vaccines. The vaccine works by targeting an individual patient's tumour and instructing the immune system to recognise and attack any tumour cells. Trials involving more than 1,100 patients who were given the drug after their tumours had been surgically removed found the cancer did not return. In a statement, the study's principal investigator, Georgina Long, said it's a landmark moment for melanoma treatment. The companies say they will soon file for approval from regulators.
2: And taking a look at sport now in tennis, Australian Alex de Minaur has missed out on a top four US Open seeding after he was defeated in the fourth round of the Cincinnati Masters. The Aussie number one lost 6-3, 6-4 to rising Frenchman Arthur Fils in just 82 minutes today.
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0: 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I'm Cam, and it is a delight to have your company this afternoon for the Midday Mag Show. Thanks for being with us. I'm here for another hour before the mouse steps into the house for the Vintage Music Program. So stick around for that too. And there's plenty coming up in this hour. We've got the Manning Notice Board coming up in about 10 minutes' time because it had to be delayed a bit. Then we've got the 2 Bob Gig Guide coming up in about a half an hour's time. So Manning Notice Board at roughly 1:15pm and the Gig Guide at roughly 1:30pm. And in amongst all that, the National Day segment, random name shoutouts, joke of the day as well. All the usual fun things. But right now, it's another check of your weather forecast for the local listening areas. And we're going to have a look into the next coming week this time. Here we go.
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0: Yes, indeed. And just before we get to the weather forecast for the next coming week, I'll just have a look at something else that we did also have to push back a bit. It is the Bureau of Meteorology information from Foster Tuncurry area. The wind is NNW, north-northwest. Wind speed 11 knots. Temperature reading 18 degrees. The barometer 1027. Sea is 1 metre. The swell is also 1 metre. Bar conditions are fair. And the next tide is a high tide at 1400 hours on the dot, which, of course, in 24-hour time is 2 o'clock, 2 p.m. And the tide height, 1.25 metres. And please be aware that offshore conditions may vary from those that I just stated. And as always, it is very important to remember, if you're out in an open body of water, to wear your life jackets, because life jackets save lives. Now, to the music in just a moment. I do apologise, I didn't play an album of the week straight after the raves because we were heading on to the news. And I just picked a shorter track out of my collection, one of my favourite tracks that I often do at the end of the hour. So as compensation, we're going to hear a couple of Album of the Week tracks right now. One of them from Kate Miller-Heidke. Love that she's in the Albums of the Week this week. She's an amazing singer. And the album is The Kiss and the Abyss. So we'll hear from Kate Miller-Heidke in a moment. And we're also going to hear from Don Walker. So stay tuned. They're coming right up straight after this message.
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0: 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I'm Cam, and this is the Midday Mag Show. Thanks for being with us, folks. We're going to hear from Kate Miller-Heidke now and the album The Kiss and the Abyss. We'll hear a couple of tracks from Kate Miller-Heidke, and then we'll have the Manning Notice Board, and then we'll hear a couple of tracks from Don Walker. And both Kate Miller-Heidke and Don Walker have albums that are albums of the week here at 2Bob. And the Kate Miller-Heidke album is The Kiss and the Abyss, album of the week. We're going to hear Love, Sweet Love. And we'll follow that on with Elephant, which is one of my favourite animals, by the way. So here we go. Kate Miller-Heidke, Love, Sweet Love.

0: That was Elephant from Kate Miller-Heidke. And we also heard a beautiful, beautiful track called Love, Sweet Love. And I instantly fell in love with that track. Absolutely beautiful. Also Kate Miller-Heidke from the album The Kiss and the Abyss, which is an album of the week at 2 Bob. And while I was listening to those beautiful Kate Miller-Heidke tracks, I realized that I forgot to tell you what the albums of the week actually are. So apologies for that. The Raves clipboard here, the order was rearranged on me and I tried to put it back to normal and almost got there. But anyway, the albums of the week this week are Dom Walker with Love Songs, and we'll hear a couple of Dom Walker's Love Songs in a moment. The Vernons with Strike Out Again. Kate Miller-Heidke, which we just heard from The Kiss in the Abyss. And another Putumayo album. Putumayo presents Party Around the World. Love the Putumayo albums, but I think Party Around the World should have been in next week's albums of the week for the 2 Bob's birthday party next Friday, but that's all right. It'll still be in the hot lot for that, so that's class enough. But anyway, just before we get to Don Walker and the Love Songs album, let's have a look and see what's happening in our local areas here on the Mid-North Coast with the Manning Notice Board.
1: It's time now for 2 Bob's Manning Notice Board.
0: Yes, indeed, the Manning Notice Board. And as always, we're starting with the local markets. And every Thursday from 7:30 a.m. through to 12 noon is the Taree Thursday Produce Market at the Taree Park, 27 Macquarie Street, if you want to put that into your GPS program. It's near the Johnny Martin Oval, and it also happens to be next door to the 2 Bob Radio Studios. And also on the local markets agenda for today, this Saturday, the 22nd of August, is the Tuncurry Market from 8 a.m. through to 1 p.m. at John Wright Park, 12 to 14 Manning Street, if you want to put that in your GPS systems. And that's the park with the big amphitheatre near the bridge. And the Old Bar Markets has unfortunately been cancelled this week due to the inclement weather. Something else that's happening on this Saturday, the 22nd of August, is an event that is called the 4M event. M for meat, M for music, M for metal, and M for motorbikes. What a great combination. This will be a great afternoon for the guys at the Burrell Creek Hall. Oh, it's one of the Burrell Creek Hall events. It's a free event as well. On Saturday the 22nd of August, grab a mate and bring him along. And it doesn't matter if you're an easy rider or doing it tough. Get off the farm, squeeze out of the shed, or roll off the couch. There's 4 guest speakers, there's live music, there's meat that'll be chopping up some meat, patting motorcycles and making sparks to start some great conversations. Tight times, no cost. My shout, mate. Come along and join us for a men's afternoon. That's another M, M for men's. There's barbecue included. You matter, mate. You matter. Message Bill Hopkins on 0437 078 408. That's 0437 078 408. And you can also message the Burrell Creek Hall Facebook page if you're keen. And that's where you go to keep an eye on all the Burrell Creek Hall activities and events. The Burrell Creek Youth and Community Association Facebook page is where you go. Now, the Taree Community Kitchen is looking for volunteers. As demand for our service continues, we are seeking additional volunteers to help us maintain and strengthen this important community program. We're looking for community-minded individuals who are willing to assist with tasks such as food preparation, serving meals and food collection from local supermarkets and businesses. No previous experience is necessary, and volunteering can be a rewarding way to give back to the local community while supporting people experiencing hardship, social isolation or vulnerability. The Taree Community Kitchen currently serves free meals 6 days a week from Monday through to Saturday. Located at 250 Victoria Street in Taree, it's 250 Victoria Street, the kitchen serves over 100 meals a day. That is a lot of meals. The hours of operation are Monday to Friday, 11:30 a.m. through to 1 p.m. and on Saturdays, it's 11 a.m. through to 12:30 p.m. And for more information, you can phone 6539 5900. That's 6539 5900. Taree Community Disability Expo on Friday the 28th of August, next Friday, when 2 Bob's having a birthday party. 10 a.m. through to 1 p.m. at Club Taree. Free community-focused event designed to connect those living with physical, intellectual or psychosocial disability, along with their families and carers, with local disability service providers and support organisations. It brings together a range of different services from Allied Health, wellness and therapy providers, mobility equipment, community access, support coordination, and more, allowing those living with disability to ask questions for themselves and to be empowered. It's a very informative day indeed. For more information, you can call Yasmin Bourne on 0493 272 430. That's 0493 272 430. And at the end of August, on Saturday, let's start with Saturday, the 29th of August, it's Linda Gilbert and friends presenting a chamber music gala, and that is at the Taree Adventist Hall on the corner of Cowper Street and Gipps Streets here in Taree. A celebration of Australian and international young artists. Program features works from J.S. 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They're available at the door from 6 p.m. and they're also available on the Tribooking website. 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It's featuring Christopher Marlick from New South Wales on the piano, Ethan Chow from Victoria on the cello, apologies if I've pronounced that name incorrectly, Tom Prytat from Victoria on the viola, Shan Mei Zeng from Victoria on the violin, and Linda Gilbert, of course, from New South Wales on the violin. And we've also got, on Sunday the 30th of August, a recital and masterclass from Linda Gilbert with associate artist Christopher Marlick on the piano, the same piano player that's appearing in the Chamber Music Gala the night before. So Sunday the 30th of August from 2 p.m. it's the recital, and from 4 p.m. it's a masterclass. Former local, now international violinist Linda Gilbert returns to her Manning Valley hometown to present timeless classics here in Taree, followed by light refreshments and an inspirational student masterclass for all ages and levels. So again, 2 p.m. recital, 4 p.m. masterclass. The recital program features works by Vivaldi, Tchaikovsky, Nathan Milstein, and more. And again, it's at the Taree Adventist Hall, which is on the corner of Cowper Street and Gipps Streets here in Taree. Concert tickets, $50 each for adults. 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And again, tribooking.com is the website you can also go to. tribooking.com/DMTUB. 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And I'm sure concert tickets will also be available from 1 o'clock at the door. And if you'd like to watch the masterclass, you can do so for free as long as you have a concert ticket. So observers for the masterclass are free admission with a concert ticket. So there you go. And speaking of concerts, there is something else coming up in September, actually. So it's a couple of weeks away, yeah, but put the dates in your diaries. Club Taree Community Concert Band would like to take you on a musical journey on Sunday the 13th of September at the St. John's Anglican Church, Blue Cross Church, 294 Victoria Street in Taree, from 2 p.m. There'll be music from many genres, from classical to ragtime, from jazz to swing, from rock and roll to popular music, and music from TV and films as well. Tickets are $15 each, and they will be sold at the door. So all you've got to do is turn up on the day, and the tickets will be available at the door. Children 16 years and under get in for free, and the MC for the afternoon is the incredible Mr. George Hoad. So we're in good hands there. Yes, there'll be terrible jokes, as there always is, but we are still in good hands nonetheless. And while I'm talking concerts, one more thing from me, and that is later in September, some more dates to put in your diaries. Saturday the 26th of September and Sunday the 27th of September are the Manning Valley Choral Society concerts. We're putting on a folk production this year. The Manning Valley Choral Society also happens to be celebrating 40 years this year. What are the chances? But anyway, let me tell you a bit about this folk concert that we have coming up, the folk production. Manning Valley Choral Society presents Inspired by Folk, 40 Years of Song. On September the 26th, that's the Saturday, it's at the Tuncurry Bowling Club from 2 p.m. And on Sunday the 27th of September, it's at the Beryl Jane Flett Studio at the Manning Entertainment Centre, so the smaller theatre at the MEC in Taree from 2 p.m. All tickets are $25 each. Tickets for the Tongue Curry Bowling Club performance will be available at the door on the day. And as for the Mech performance in the Flett Studio, I'm sure if you go to the Manning Entertainment Centre website or the box office when they're open, you can get your tickets there as well, accompanied by yours truly, Mr. Cameron Waugh. And also, there's other instruments involved. It's not just me on the piano accompanying the choir. There's going to be some other instruments too, but I won't tell you what those other instruments are. You've got to come along to the concerts to see what's going to happen. It's going to be lots of fun. That's it for the Manning Notice Board for today. I did go on for a little bit, so apologies if I've rattled on a bit. But I'll give you a rest from my voice now, and we'll have some music. Don Walker and the album Love Songs, an album of the week at 2 Bob. And we're going to hear a couple of beautiful tracks, starting with Let's All Get Together, and we'll follow that up with It Will Always Be You. Don Walker, Let's All Get Together.

0: Such a beautiful sentimental love song there, It Will Always Be You from Don Walker. And the album Love Songs. And I wasn't expecting the CD player to keep going there, my apologies. They sometimes have minds of their own around here, but anyway, that was It Will Always Be You from Don Walker. Beautiful sentimental love song. And before that, a poppy Latin sort of dance love song number, Let's All Get Together. I love how I've gone from that Latin dance number, Let's All Get Together, to a nice, quiet, sentimental love song, It Will Always Be You, on the same album. It's a wide, Don Walker covers a wide variety of different types of music, that's for sure. You're on 2 Bob Radio, 104.7 FM. I'm Cam, this is the Midday Mag Show. Lovely to have you with us, folks. And just before we move on to a bit of girl power, a bit more Aussie girl power, let us have a look at what live local music's happening this weekend. Let's look at the 2 Bob Gig Guide.
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0: Yes, it is. And starting with Friday the 21st of August, that's tomorrow, we have the Goodfellas at the Tanks in Club Foster from 8 o'clock. 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Black Star Rock Duo at Manning River Hotel in Taree from 8:30. And on Saturday the 22nd of August, Slam Tango at the Tanks in Club Foster from 8 o'clock. Dean Weston.

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Cranky Duck, one of our favourite groups, is back again. Harrington Hotel, 8:30. Jimmy Moore, Halliday's Point Tavern, 7:30. Snake Bite at Arby Tavern, 9 o'clock. The Vault at Manning River Hotel in Tyree from 8:30. Now, you know how I said Slam Tango was at the Tanks in Club Foster and Dean Weston was at Sporties in Tuncurry on Saturday the 22nd of August? I nearly said October then. Saturday the 22nd of August. Well, on Sunday the 23rd of August, both Dean Weston and Slam Tango have swapped places. So Dean Weston will be at the Tanks in Club Foster from 4:30 and Slam Tango is at Sporties in Tuncurry from 4:30 on that Sunday. Pete Ball is also on Sunday. He's at the Manning River Hotel in Tyree from 1 o'clock. And Lukai, great to see their name back in the gig guide. Lukai at Flower Bar in Old Bar from 12:30. That should be a great relaxing afternoon. Fantastic local band they are. And Boney Rivers at Old Bar Tavern from 1 o'clock. The 2 Bob gig guide can also be found on the 2 Bob Radio Facebook page. If you missed any of the gigs I just said there, check the comments section. You might find some gigs in there that we may have forgotten about. I mean, we're only human after all. And you might find some corrections as well in case we may have accidentally got anything wrong on the gig guide. The commenters are usually very good at correcting us. So check out the comments section there. That's it for the gig guide for this weekend. Let's get back to the music. We've got some Aussie girl power coming your way now with Tash Sultana and the album Return to the Roots, straight out of our totally female box here at 2 Bob. And we're going to hear a track called Milk and Honey. Here it is.

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The interesting thing about both of those tracks that you just heard, they are both called Milk and Honey, and both written out exactly the same way with ampersands as the to represent the word and. The second Milk and Honey we heard just then was from Hollow Coves and the beautiful album Nothing to Lose. We will hear a couple more Hollow Coves tracks in a moment because I love their work. And we also heard another Milk and Honey track from Tash Sultana and the album Return to the Roots, straight out of our totally female box here at 2Bop. 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I'm Cam. This is the Midday Mag Show. Thanks for your company. There's only about 10 minutes of the show left, so we'll have a couple of Hollow Coves tracks. And if we get time, we might have another track as well. We'll see how we go. But right now, we are going to hear Hollow Coves' track called Letting Go. So here it is, Hollow Coves, Letting Go.

I just can't stop singing the song. It's such a good song. On the Way from Hollow Coves, and also Letting Go, another beautiful track from Hollow Coves, and the fantastic album Nothing to Lose. Love this album. It is one of my two Bob favourites. We've got time for one more song to finish off the show this afternoon. And because we had some love songs from Don Walker before and the album of the week, which is Love Songs, I thought, and I always like to finish off the Midday Mag Show on a Thursday with a vintage song to lead into the vintage music program. I thought we'd end with a vintage love song, and it's a beautiful Sam Cooke song called What a Wonderful World.

0: Oh, what a lovely song to bring us to the end of the show. Sam Cooke, What a Wonderful World This Would Be. Not to be confused with my other favourite Wonderful World song, Louis Armstrong's What a Wonderful World, one of my all-time favourite songs, that one. We might get to hear that next week as part of the party. But anyway, that's it from me today. Thanks for tuning in. Always a pleasure to have your company for the Midday Mag Show. And we've got the mouse in the house for the Vintage Music Program very shortly, so stick around for that. In the meantime, though, thanks for listening, and I'll see you next time.
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2: Hello, I'm Melissa Delfs. The local and independent news association has voiced concerns over the government's recently passed news bargaining incentive. The legislation was approved yesterday and will see digital platforms forced to pay a 2.5% levy on their digital advertising revenue if they do not strike deals with media outlets. LENA Executive Director Claire Stutchbury told National Radio News it's a concern for small and medium publishers who have been left out.
3: There's no guarantee, I suppose, of deals with social media platforms with small and medium publishers. There's a minimum requirement within the legislation for digital platforms to do deals with a minimum of 8 publishers. And we were hoping to see some amendments to ensure that they also had to do deals with small to medium publishers, which they may still choose to do, but it's not mandated as a requirement.
2: Australia's unemployment rate hit 4.5% in the month of July, the highest level since COVID. According to the latest data from the Australian Bureau of Statistics, about 16,000 jobs fell out of the economy last month, adding weight to the possibility that the Reserve Bank will halt raising interest rates. The latest result was down substantially from the 76,300 increase in June and proved forecasters wrong, who had been tipping a rise in employment of 15,000. Consensus expectations were for the unemployment rate to hold steady at 4.4%. A Royal Commission into Victoria's scandal-plagued construction sector has been launched, with its leader and scope revealed. Former South Australian Chief Justice Christopher Kourakis AC will steer the Royal Commission into the integrity of major public and civil infrastructure construction projects. The announcement by Premier Ben Carroll today comes 100 days out from the state election and follows a special cabinet meeting this morning. Mr Carroll explains the importance of the inquiry.
4: There was grift, there was thuggery, there was misogyny, and there was violence on taxpayer-funded construction sites. I have zero tolerance for that. We are giving this Royal Commission the broadest, most extensive, wide-ranging powers. Full transparency, nothing is off limits.
2: A body has been found in the search for a teenage hiker who went missing in a national park more than a week ago. Lily Hooper went missing last Wednesday after embarking on a hike in the Natai National Park in New South Wales' Southern Highlands. This afternoon, during budget estimates, State Premier Chris Minns was handed a note that wrongly read that Miss Hooper had been found alive. But a short time later, Mr. Minns confirmed that was not the case. Authorities have since revealed a body was found in the national park this morning, and while it has not yet been formally identified, it is believed to be Miss Hooper. And taking a look at sport, Australia rugby seven star Madison Levi and Western Force forward Pia Tapsell have been named on the bench and could debut for the Wallaroos during Saturday's 100th test against New Zealand in Auckland. Levi's inclusion in the match day 23 comes after a much anticipated selection in the Wallaroos extended squad last week. Meanwhile, Tapsell is in line to become the first female dual international for both Australia and New Zealand. And in more sport, the New Zealand Warriors have re-signed head coach Andrew Webster until the end of 2032. Under the new contract, the 44-year-old will become the NRL club's longest-serving head coach. The Warriors are currently third on the ladder, 2 points behind leaders, the Sydney Roosters.
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6: And currently outside the studios here at 2Bob, it's 22.7. Yeah, outside temperature. I was having a bit of trouble seeing that. I didn't have enough light on it. 22.7 outside, which is quite lovely at present out there. The forecast today was sunny, mostly sunny with a maximum of 23. But like I said, we hit 22.7, so that's nice. Forecast for tomorrow, Friday, 21st of August. Partly cloudy, chance of morning fog, high chance of showers in the south, slight chance elsewhere. Taree, a shower or two developing, 9 to 23. Foster, shower or two, 8 to 23. Kempsey, possible late shower, 7 to 25. Port Macquarie, possible shower developing, 9 to 23, and further north in Coffs Harbour. Partly cloudy and 11 to 23. And the forecast for Saturday, the 22nd of August, partly cloudy, medium chance of showers, most likely in the morning and afternoon, and the chance of a thunderstorm. Taree, possible shower 12 to 21. Foster, partly cloudy 11 to 21. Kempsey, shower 2, 10 to 22. Port Macquarie, a shower 2, 11 to 21. And further north in Coffs Harbour, shower 2 and 11 to 22. But right now, the hottest place in Australia is Mandurah over in WA, where it's 35.3 degrees. The coldest is Thredbo Top Station, where it's 2 degrees. And then the wettest in the last hour, Thredbo Top Station, where they've had 4 mil of rain. Good afternoon. Welcome to Vintage Music. I'm the mouse in the house of Tubob 104.7. I'm with this afternoon till 4 o'clock, when we'll have... we've lost it. Jake's Jams with Jake. So at 4 o'clock, Jake's Jams. And then at 5 o'clock, we'll have The Wire. And that'll go to about 5:30. And then Nathan will drive you home till 7 o'clock, when we'll have the Electro Show with Asterix. And 8 o'clock, Absolutely Live. 10 o'clock, Beale Street Caravan. 11 o'clock, we'll go to the Community Radio Network overnight. And Dr. Dub will be here for breakfast at 6 o'clock in the morning. So hopefully everything will go fine. But anyway, to kick off today's show, we've got a track here that's from the Four Lads. And it came out in 1958. It's a track called There's Only One of You.

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That's Jack Scott from 1960 with Cool Water. Before that was Johnny Cash from 59 with What Do I Care. It's 14 and a half minutes past 2 o'clock. You're listening to Vintage Music. Vintage Music be heard every Thursday, twixt the hours of 2 and 4, right here on 2 Bob 104.7, right in the heart of beautiful downtown Taree. This is Mike Sarn from 1962 with a track called Will I What? It's featuring Billy Davis.

0: about it. Now I know just what your game is.
1: Will you tell me what your name is, will you?
0: Here, my name's Yvonne. Would you like to come home and meet my mum and dad? They'd like me to marry someone like you.
1: Marriage? No, well, I'd like to love that. Very nice offer, but I don't think I'll
0: go on.
1: No, I've just remembered I've got a date with some of the boys down at the pub. I've got to go off and have a drink. Love to...
0: Hey, come here!

keep hearing that song they play. And the memory of you seems to stay in the house next door.

That's Tony Fisher from 1962. The music from The House Next Door. And before that was Roy Orbison from 62 as well with The Crowd. It's 22 minutes past 2 o'clock. And this is Jay Justin. And he brought this out in 1964. It's a track called Reminiscing.

You know, the first day I met you, darling, the sun seemed to shine the whole day through, and the stars at night seemed bigger and brighter than ever before. Or at least that's the way I felt then. It's hard to understand that after all the wonderful things we did together, somewhere, somehow, something went wrong. I still, even now, can't believe you're gone.

0: That's the Beatles from 64 with Matchbox. And before that was Jimmy Rogers from 64 as well with Someplace Green. Right now it's 2:30, so it's time for...
1: Hey, listen up. It's Two Bob Raves.
0: Yes, it certainly is Two Bob Raves. Now, Absolutely Live tonight, featuring Absolutely Live recorded albums with Bob Schilling tonight. From 8 till 10 includes live Oz albums from Neil Murray, Live and Rare, and Titus with Showers of Titus, and Weddings, Parties, Anything, They Were Better Live. There are three of the albums, live albums, that Bob Schilling's will be sending tonight on Absolutely Live. On the Full Quid this Saturday, the 22nd of August, Andy Colvin talks to Jara Hicks about community-owned solar power stations. Goulburn has one, Wollongong has one, and Jara has tried to get one going in Wingham. So we will find out if we're any closer to success. Our regular guest, Helen Hannah, will be in to bring us up to date with this week's Mid-Coast Council meetings. Also, we will repeat an interview with Bruce Robertson, president of the MAMA, Manning Against Mining Alliance. That's this Saturday with Andy Colvin on the Full Quid. On Friday, that's tomorrow, on Friday 28th of August, Two Bob Radio officially turns 40. Yes, that's right, folks. This year marks 40 years of broadcasting on a budget, which is what Bob in Two Bob stands for. To celebrate this incredible milestone, our regular programs on that Friday 28th of August from 12 noon till 4 will be thrown out the window, and we'll be bringing in a variety of special guests to join the party. But wait, there's more. Cam is going to keep the party going from 4 p.m. through to 7 p.m. with the ultimate 40th birthday bash. From 4 p.m. till 5 p.m, it's a special 40th birthday bash edition of Hits of the Past, hosted by Cam and Tonya, one of our newer presenters, and featuring a revolving cast of youth presenters, past and present. Then from 5 p.m. till 7 p.m, The Wire will have the night off, as Tonya and Cam will be joined by Jay the Songbird to bring you an extended 40th birthday bash edition of Driving Home Show. There'll be plenty of party music along with favourites from the Two Bob collection, and Cam will also bring his piano and his singing voice in for some live performances to make the celebration even more special. It's not to be missed, folks. 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The AM Music feature album heard around about 10 a.m. This morning it was Single Gun Theory with the CD title Like Stars in My Hands. And tomorrow, Ed Cooper with Today Wonder. And that'll be just after the 10 o'clock news right here on 2Bob 104.7 with the AM Music Feature Album. But right now, we'll go on to some more music. It's 26 minutes to 3 o'clock. And this is The Searchers. And this came out in 1964. Someday, we're going to love again.

0: That's Roger Miller from 1965 with Engine Engine Number 9. Before that was James Last with American Patrol from 1965. It's 19 minutes to 3 o'clock. And this is Sam the Sham and the Pharaohs from 65 with a track called Woolly Bully.
1: Uno, dos, one, two, three.

0: The preacher said all my sins is washed away, including that Piggly Wiggly I knocked over in Yazoo. Neither God nor man's got nothing on me now. Come on in, boys. The water is fine.
1: This is Reverend Red Redbank telling you to renounce your sins and take the bread of Two Bob Radio.

That's the Kinks from 1966, a well-respected man. Before that was Judy Stone from 66 as well with Born a Woman. It's 11 and a half minutes to 3 o'clock. And this is the Rolling Stones from back in 66 as well. Have you seen your mother baby standing in the shadows?

Sandy Posey from 67 with What a Woman in Love Won't Do. And before that was Al Martino from 67 as well with Mary in the Morning. It's about 3.5 minutes to 3 o'clock. This is the Easy Beats from 67 with a track called Heaven and Hell.

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2: Hello, I'm Alyssa Delfs. The Foreign Minister says Australia is outraged at Israel's decision not to pursue criminal proceedings against those responsible for killing Australian aid worker Zomi Frankum and her World Central Kitchen colleagues. Israel's Ambassador Hillel Newman says mistakes were made during the airstrike that killed the group of aid workers. While Mr. Newman was apologetic, he says the investigation found the convoy decided to put armed personnel on it without telling Israel and deviated from the pre-approved route.
3: We express deep sorrow and grief with the family of Zomi Frankum, and I'd just like to tell them straightforward, we grieve with you, we're very sorry for the circumstances that brought about this death. Any innocent life is a tragedy, especially this case as well, because here I am in Australia and this is an Australian. But in the end, one must also understand that not every case where someone dies is a casualty, it means that there's criminal liability.
2: But this afternoon, Foreign Minister Penny Wong says Mr. Newman relayed to Israel's government that this decision falls far short of the accountability Australia expects. Ms. Wong added there are still questions left unanswered.
4: Mark Binskin concluded in his public report these strikes were in violation of Israeli Defence Force standard operating procedures and rules of engagement. We still have not had a satisfactory explanation of why the strike occurred in a humanitarian fire control zone and after High Command had directed the brigade commander not to engage the convoy.
2: Australian debt is in the spotlight today as federal gross debt crosses the $1 trillion mark for the first time and the budget comes under more strain from rising interest payments. The Leader of the Opposition, Angus Taylor, opened Question Time this afternoon by asking the Prime Minister how much Labor's debt costs Australians every minute.
5: Prime Minister, under Labor, Australians have suffered lower real wages, higher unemployment, 15-inch interest rate rises, a housing market smashed, all-time record business insolvencies, record levels of immigration, and today, $1 trillion of debt.
2: Anthony Albanese provided some facts on the situation facing Australia today, saying the former government more than doubled the debt before the pandemic.
6: This Labor government has delivered the first back-to-back surplus in almost two decades. Fact four, debt in 2026-27 is $173 billion lower than was forecasted at the 2022 election.
2: And more than 20,000 students in Victoria will now be able to access free immersive STEM learning. The state-of-the-art $15.7 million facility aims to build in-demand skills for the jobs of the future. The Victorian government says it means more public and non-government school students can choose a career pathway for them, including free courses on renewable energy, advanced manufacturing, health technologies, and robotics and automation. And in sport, in tennis, Australian Alex de Minaur has missed out on a top four US Open seeding after he was defeated in the fourth round of the Cincinnati Masters. The Aussie number one lost 6-3, 6-4 to rising Frenchman Arthur Fils in just 82 minutes. And in AFL, Sydney Chief Executive Matthew Pavlich has apologised to fans and urged them to keep supporting the club as the Swans attempt to regroup ahead of the last round of the home and away season. Yesterday, the club decided to torpedo its premiership hopes and ban five players for breaching club standards. Club executives say the decision comes regardless of an ongoing police investigation into an incident that allegedly occurred in Melbourne earlier this week.
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7: Currently outside the studios, it's 22.3 degrees, which is quite pleasant out there in the sun anyway. The forecast for Friday, the 21st of August, partly cloudy, the chance of morning fog, high chance of showers in the south and slight chance elsewhere. Taree, a shower 2 developing 9 to 23, Foster, shower 2 18 to 23, Kempsey, a possible late shower 7 to 25, Port Macquarie, shower developing 9 to 23, and further north in Coffs Harbour, partly cloudy and 11 to 23. The forecast for Saturday, the 22nd of August, partly cloudy, medium chance of showers, most likely in the morning and the afternoon, and the chance of a thunderstorm. Taree, a possible shower 12 to 21. Foster, partly cloudy, 11 to 21. Kempsey, shower 2, 10 to 22. Port Macquarie, shower 2, 11 to 21. Further north in Coffs Harbour, shower 2, 11 to 22. And the forecast for Sunday, 23rd of August. Partly cloudy, the chance of morning fog inland. Medium chance of showers in the north, slight chance elsewhere. Taree, partly cloudy, 10 to 21. Foster, partly cloudy, 9 to 21. Kempsey, possible shower, 8 to 22. Port Macquarie, a possible shower as well, 10 to 21. And further north in Coffs Harbour, shower 2 and 11 to 21. Good afternoon and welcome back to the second hour of Vintage Music. I'm the mouse in the house of 2Bob 104.7. I'm with you this afternoon till 4 o'clock when we'll have jams, Jake's Jams with Jake, of course. And 5 o'clock, we'll have The Wire straight after the news. And then that goes to about 5:30. And Nathan will be here to drive you home. 7 o'clock, The Electro Show with Asterix. And 8 o'clock, Absolutely Live. And then at 10 o'clock, Beale Street Caravan. Then we'll go to the Community Radio Network overnight. And Dr. Dub will be here for breakfast first thing in the morning. But to kick off the second hour of Vintage Music, this is The Monkees from 1967. And it's the theme from The Monkees.
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That's Judy Collins from 68 with Both Sides Now. And before that was a new vaudeville band from 67 with There's a Kind of Hush. It's just on 3:15. And this is Paul Peterson from 68 with A Little Bit for Sandy.

That's Our Man Corner from 1969. If Paradise is Half as Nice. And before that was Jimmy Gilmer up in front of the Fireballs from 68 with Bottle of Wine. This is Simon and Garfunkel from 69 with Baby Driver.

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0: That's Edison Lighthouse from 1970 with Love Grows Where My Rosemary Goes. And before that was the Joe Jeffrey Group from 69 with My Pledge of Love. This is the Jackson 5 from 1970, I'll Be There.
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That's a la-di-da's from 74 with Too Poop to Pop. And before that was a sweet from 72 with Papa Joe. This is Bob Welch from 78 with a track called Ebony Eyes.

That's the Swingers from 81 with Counting the Beat. And before that was Barbra Streisand from 80 with Woman in Love. This next track, this is Fleetwood Mac from 82 with Hold Me. Then to take us up the news, it'll be Culture Club with Do You Really Want to Hurt Me? And I'll catch us all later sometime.

0: an absolute ripper there with 80s by The Killing Joke. And before that was Talk Talk by Alice Cooper, the one and only. Fat Bottom Girls by Queen. They love that. They absolutely love them, don't they? And of course, Let's Go by The Cars. I hope you're enjoying it. And what we've got up next for you, we got a little bit of Blue Juice, Block Party, Gossip, and Bent. Now, enough dilly-dallying, and let's get in to our next bit of music. Here is Broken Leg by Blue Juice.
1: And now for something completely different.

0: Very soothing stuff right there with On Melancholy Hill by The Gorillaz. Sorry, Gorillaz. There's no the. And before that, we had Heavy Cross by Gossip. And of course, Rip Snorting Helicopter by Block Party. And the infectious earworm from hell, Broken Leg by Blue Juice. It is a real catcher. Anyway, we got a few more tracks before the heavy stuff. So here is If Only by Queens of the Stone Age. Don't go anywhere, because
1: we have such sights to show you.

0: And that was Tad with Delinquent. And before that was Queens of the Stone Age with If Only. Now, I got a question, dear listener. If peace sells, who's buying?
1: This should be played at high volume, preferably in a residential area.

The Eyes of the Insane by Slayer, talking about battle fatigue and shell shock. Pretty good stuff, pretty grim stuff though. Anyway, before that we had Cutthroat by Kitty, that's their name, and of course Peace Sells by Megadeth. Well, we're getting close to the end, folks, and I have a few more songs lined up for you. I hope you enjoy them. First, we have a little bit of Slipknot. Haven't had them in a while. Here's Liberate.

Excellent stuff there. Thank you for jamming out with me today. I hope you've enjoyed it as much as I enjoy presenting it. Now, to sing us off, here is Fear Factory with Replica. Thank you, and have a great day.

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1: Hello, I'm Melissa Delfs. Australia says it will maintain diplomatic ties with Israel despite mounting anger from the government over Israel's decision not to lay charges over the death of a renowned humanitarian worker. Zomi Frankem was killed in an attack on an aid convoy in April 2024 while helping people in Gaza. The Israeli military announced overnight it had found there was no suspicion of criminal misconduct surrounding the Australian's death and would not look into it further. Meanwhile, during question time, the Prime Minister was asked if Australia will expel the Israeli ambassador over calls he has failed Australian citizens. Anthony Albanese says Israel's decision to close their investigation without criminal proceedings is an outrage.
2: Israel's decision falls far short of the accountability that we expected, despite the admission by Israel that their strikes were the result of serious failures, as confirmed by Special Advisor Binskin. The Foreign Minister has called in Israel's ambassador to Australia to strongly register our views, and Australia's ambassador to Israel has done the same.
1: The national internet regulator is threatening gaming platform Roblox with legal action if it fails to take steps to protect kids from grooming. Roblox received an enforceable undertaking today. The eSafety Commission alleges the game is not meeting its obligations under the Online Safety Act's codes and standards. Communications Minister Annika Wells has supported the move and says the gaming platform has talked a big game on child safety.
3: 1.7 million Aussie kids are on Roblox, and parents need to know that their children will not be approached by adults while playing the game. Roblox has talked a big game. It must now deliver on all of its promises that they have promised Australian parents.
1: Homelessness Australia has presented a new analysis to MPs and senators in Canberra today, urging politicians to end the disconnect between access to supports for both housing and mental health for women. The analysis shows nearly 2 in 5 of the 30,000 women who sought support in 2024-25 were still homeless when the assistance ended. That's a 14% increase in 2 years. It comes as time is almost up on the National Mental Health and Suicide Prevention Agreement and the Second Action Plan, meaning a new deal could be struck to better address the gap. If you or someone you know needs help, call Lifeline at 13 11 14. And a cloud band will extend across Australia from the west all the way to the east tomorrow. The Bureau of Meteorology's Sarah Scully has the forecast.
4: We've got that lingering cloud band extending from the west all the way into the east, with the potential for 10 to 20 millimetres or so about northern inland parts of New South Wales and southwestern parts of Queensland, with showery conditions also continuing throughout the far southeast in those westerly winds. Then out in the southwest, a chilly start with morning fog and frost patches.
1: And a new experimental drug given to high-risk melanoma patients after surgery has been found to stop the cancer from returning. The vaccine was developed using the same technology behind COVID-19 vaccines, and it works by targeting an individual patient's tumour and instructing the immune system to recognise and attack any tumour cells. The companies behind the vaccine, Moderna and Merck, say they'll now file for approval from regulators. And in sport, in AFL, Sydney Chief Executive Matthew Pavlich has apologised to fans and urged them to continue supporting the club as the Swans attempt to regroup ahead of the last round of home and away season. Yesterday, the club decided to torpedo its premiership hopes and ban 5 players for breaching club standards. Club executives say the decision comes regardless of an ongoing police investigation into an incident that allegedly occurred in Melbourne earlier this week.
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6: Hello and welcome to The Wire, your national and independent coverage of current affairs right across Australia on community and Indigenous radio. I'm Emma Watsky, coming to you from Radio Adelaide here in Tandunya, on the lands of Kanamina. Our team pays our deepest respect to Elders past, present and emerging. We extend this respect to all First Nations listeners and to the rightful custodians of the lands you're listening in from. And today on the show...
7: These companies are dodgy. They are taking Australians for every penny that we're worth, and it is absolutely disgraceful that our government hasn't decided to rein them in
6: The federal government's long-awaited gambling reforms target advertisements and incentives. But advocates say the laws don't go far enough and exclude several recommendations from the Murphy Report. Also, should we be eating more insects? It's a question presented as part of National Science Week. And later,
8: to risk what would be the golden goose, which is the limestone coast for the South Australian economy, and to lose it if or when everything goes south is just unconscionable.
6: Members of the Limestone Coast community and councils joined to deliver an open letter pushing for a permanent ban to fracking in the area. This comes as the state government attempts to end a 10-year moratorium. We'll have this and more for you over the next half hour. We're on air across Australia thanks to the Community Radio Network and the support from the Community Broadcasting Foundation. First up, the government has passed the National Disability Insurance Scheme reforms, leaving disability advocates outraged and concerned. The coalition struck a deal with Labor in the Senate on Tuesday evening, with changes intended to save an estimated $37.8 billion over the next 4 years. But controversial reforms will see approximately 240,000 people cut from the NDIS by 2031. From October, children under 8 with developmental delays or low to moderate autism will be redirected from the scheme. The Wire's Taylor Viskich spoke to Children and Young People with Disability Australia CEO Skye Kokoski-Moore.
9: CIDA joins with the rest of the disability community in being incredibly disappointed that the bill did pass. Over the last 2 months, the community has expressed significant concerns about the impact this legislation is going to have on the lives of people with disability.
10: If you feel comfortable, can you share some insight into the general sentiment among families and children with disabilities?
9: We were really pleased to see the bill was amended to reflect the fact that there is a difference between general parental responsibility and the additional support needs a child with disability has. We were also pleased to see the legislation now reflects not all support is going to be appropriately provided by a parent or caregiver. We're still concerned that by insisting that parents are responsible for significant supports for children, that they're going to place more families into crisis.
10: States, territories, and advocates have expressed concerns about the lack of safeguarding for alternative foundational supports. And with the Thriving Kids program being implemented, do you think this system is equipped to handle them?
9: On the one hand, the government is moving to remove people from the NDIS and restrict access to it while alternative supports aren't yet in place. Thriving Kids is due to roll out in October this year, but Queensland hasn't even signed up to the scheme. And now the minister has flagged programs like Thriving Teens, which he wants operational by January 2028. There's no doubt that these supports will need to be in place, but simply saying that won't make it so. When we spoke to parents and caregivers and young people with disability, the kind of supports they said that they needed were things like allied health, support workers, even respite care. At this point, it's really unclear whether any of those supports are going to be provided by the states and territories, and so there's going to be a huge gap in what the NDIS does do and what foundational supports will do.
6: Tennille Lamb, interim CEO of First Peoples Disability Network, says the NDIS reforms have sparked additional concern around access to local and culturally safe services.
11: There's no promise or guarantee in there that there will be a cultural validation of any reassessment tool. And the other thing is that we just don't know if there's going to be culturally safe and locally available services for mob. And so none of this was provided in the legislation, and no safeguards for mob, nothing to do with culture. And what happens for people around sorry business if people can't be contacted for 90 days and their supports can be cut off? It's a really big concern because we know people, especially out in rural remote areas, mail is unreliable. If they can't be contacted by phone, then effectively their services can be cut. And so we need some service, some supports and some safeguards for our mob.
10: What would a culturally safe version of this reform look like?
11: One of the fundamental things about the NDIS is that Indigenous NDIS participants make up 8%, but only 1% of providers are First Nations organisations. So what we're really looking for is that the government invest in funding First Nations NDIS providers and supporting new and upcoming NDIS providers so that they can develop and get out there and work with our communities. We also really consider that the government needs to support existing ACOs who are out, and not just like community health organisations, but other ACOs as well, to provide services for MOB where they exist in community.
10: And First Nations people with disability obviously experience significantly greater disparity. What impact do you think these cuts or changes could have on First Nations communities in the future, especially considering these other systemic issues?
11: It could be absolutely devastating. And for MOB with disability, it impacts across all areas of life. You know, we're looking at things like child protection. We know that more of our children go into child protection because they either have a disability or because one or both of their parents have disabilities. We know that our young people are more likely to go into the criminal justice system because they have disabilities and they have never either been diagnosed or are receiving the supports they require. It's harder to be able to go to cultural events and things that enrich their lives as well, and they could become more isolated. The other thing is that some people rely on NDIS services for really fundamental health and basic living and survival. If people can't access those services once they're no longer on the NDIS, then we're looking at some really critical and potentially fatal kind of circumstances there.
6: Tennille Lamb, Interim CEO of First Peoples Disability Network, speaking with The Wire's Taylor Viskich.
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6: Six councils, community members, health, wine and business representatives joined forces on the steps of South Australia's Parliament, calling for a permanent ban on fracking in South Australia's Limestone Coast. The collective presented an open letter urging politicians to reject state government plans to overturn a 10-year moratorium, which would end a ban on controversial gas fracking in the region 2 years early. SA Labor has maintained the move wouldn't approve fracking in the southeast, with proposals still subject to regulatory processes. To hear more, I spoke with Limestone Coast Protection Alliance Chair Angus Ralton.
8: Yeah, people are just absolutely shocked from the first announcement, and people are still dumbfounded to the rationale behind this decision. There's nothing that warrants putting at risk multi-generational benefit for South Australia for something that's only going to last a maximum of 10 years.
6: The community came together in an open letter and I'm aware met at the steps of Parliament on Tuesday. What was the atmosphere? What was the kind of response from the community?
8: It was fantastic. We got a really good reception from people in Adelaide. It was great to have that support, and I dare say we'll see that continue and grow. It was fantastic also from the politicians that attended. We had Travis Fatchin, our local independent from Mount Gambier, Jason Virgo, our local One Nation from MacKillop, both in attendance. We had Mel Selwood, who introduced a bill to ban fracking in the Limestone Coast, which was absolutely fantastic. And we urged all political parties to get behind that. And we had the Liberal Party, Nicola Centifari as well, who spoke really well in defence of the Limestone Coast. It was really good.
6: I guess, to what extent do the region's local government bodies share a stance on pushing for a permanent legislative ban instead of this kind of, 10-year regulatory review sort of situation?
8: Yeah, so this is the great thing about the open letter. We have absolutely every local council supporting us in asking for a permanent ban. Every local government association, everybody's on lockstep. Everybody understands what's at stake, and everybody is acting in the best interest of not only the Limestone Coast, but the state as a whole in making sure that this doesn't go ahead.
6: And SA Labor have said that the end to the ban wouldn't approve hydraulic fracture stimulation or what's known as fracking activity, but would remove a blanket restriction so that any future proposals can be assessed under South Australia's existing framework. They've also claimed that
1: this would ensure that South Australia retains the ability to consider potential future domestic gas supply while maintaining strong protections for groundwater, environment and industry. How do you respond to this?
8: Yeah, they're weighs the words. They say that we just want to conduct the science and let the science take its course. We've done the science. We've had the science done before. It didn't come out favourably in terms of the way that gas in the Limestone Coast would operate. You've got issues of well integrity that are well documented throughout the industry, throughout the world. The failure rates are just not acceptable, and we only need one to fail. They need to guarantee these wells in perpetuity. They cannot. So therefore, that's just a non-starter.
1: More broadly speaking, fracking attempts have been of major concern across the country. What do you think this says?
8: Every region is unique, and every region will have their own reasons for rejecting fracking. We know that with the different, unique makeups, every region has a different risk factor and a different aspect on what they're trying to protect. We can't destroy our food bowl to try and get a little bit of fuel for a small amount of time. There are different methods that the government can entertain, different markets they can look at to shore up supply, but to risk what would be the golden goose, which is the Limestone Coast for the South Australian economy, to risk that and to lose it if or when everything goes south is just unconscionable.
1: SA Labor's attempt to end the moratorium early was actually blocked by Liberal, One Nation and the Greens. From what I understand, the South Australian Greens have introduced a bill to Parliament to permanently ban fracking in the Limestone Coast, as you mentioned earlier. So
8: yes.
1: Where to now, and what are your hopes?
8: We'd like to see One Nation and the Liberal Party support this this bill, see it through the upper house, and then it will put the pressure back on the Labor Party to explain themselves. And hopefully we need local people within the party, like Claire Scriven, to stand up to the powers that are pushing this and just say enough's enough. We need people with a bit of courage to cross the floor. We need support, and we're gonna fight for it.
1: Limestone Coast Protection Alliance Chair Angus Ralton speaking with me. The federal government will pass long-awaited legislation reform aimed at restricting gambling advertising. This comes 3 years after the Murphy Report, which provided 31 recommendations. But advocates and academics say reforms don't go far enough, as Australia has the highest gambling losses per capita in the world, losing $32 billion this year alone. Co-chair of GLEE, gambling harm lived experience expert Kate Seselja, is calling for wholesale reforms on gambling to help Australians who are experiencing major exploitation. The Wire's Sam Giorgio spoke with Ms. Seselja to find out more.
13: I have been working as an advocate for gambling reform for about 14 years, since almost taking my life in 2012 after experiencing 15 years of gambling harm. And I work as part of GLEE and as an advocate nationally to fight for Australians that are being absolutely exploited to death by land-based and online gambling and the lack of consumer protections that exist in this country, making us the nation most harmed by gambling in the world per adult population.
14: I know the recent reforms and news on gambling has focused on sports betting and advertisement, mm-hmm. but how should the government look towards other gambling reforms as a whole, considering things like casino games and pokies?
13: The government needs to do wholesale reforms of all forms of gambling. And what we've seen in the last week is gain further evidence of them just refusing to tackle it through a public health lens and essentially asking industry what they feel comfortable with compromising on, and that is evidenced through the tinkering with inducements rather than actually banning them, which was recommended 3 years ago by the Murphy Inquiry.
14: They've also added a new change, which would mean that gambling companies have to identify high-risk customers themselves and ban them from being pushed. I believe it's inducements. Is that a safe way to run?
13: It is absolute ludicrousy to put the people in charge of harm in charge of solutions. We have decades of proof that this industry at every single turn has chosen to refine their products, make them more addictive, exploit new customers without not return proceeds of crime when they know that they have taken stolen monies. This is not an industry that is capable of safeguarding their customers in any way, shape or form.
15: Australian Institute Research Director Rod Campbell says new research found major gambling companies are winning billions while reporting little profit to the ATO.
7: It's a big problem in Australia. It's become a big cultural problem because of all the gambling ads that we see everywhere. We've had the Murphy Review a few years ago, a big parliamentary inquiry. It received bipartisan support, and it really laid out a roadmap for what to do on gambling in Australia. And to have the government wait so long and water everything down so much is disappointing and outrageous.
14: In that media release the Australian Institute published, it says that five of the largest online wagering companies won $5.4 billion in 2023 and 24, but only reported a $0.4 billion in profit. Which companies were these, and how exactly do their profit margins work to allow only 2% of their winnings to be taxed?
7: What the Australian Tax Office data shows about the big five gambling companies, we're talking here about Sportsbet, Tabcorp, Bet365, PointsBet. So across those five companies, yeah, they won $5.4 billion from Australian gamblers in 2023-24. So that's not just the money they took, that's the money they took less the winnings that they paid out. But when it came to tax time, they convinced the Australian Tax Office that they only made a profit across all five of them of $0.4 billion. And so our recent report has been looking at where the hell did that other $5 billion go? Because it's certainly not going to public revenue to help fund gambling harm reduction. In terms of trying to understand where the hell does all the money go? So some of it goes on advertising, another big chunk of it goes to the horse racing industry. You hear in coverage of this, you'll hear the Prime Minister saying, oh, gambling is very important for the sports bodies. They like to talk about the AFL and the NRL and Cricket Australia and Tennis Australia because these are organisations that lots of people have a positive association with, but they actually get the small change. The big money goes to the horse racing industry body. Those companies or those organisations, they're getting close to $1 billion a year.
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0: The thought of eating creepy crawlies isn't always appealing, but it's been happening across the world for tens of thousands of years. According to the CSIRO, currently insects are eaten by 2 billion people from 130 countries. So should we be eating more here in Australia? It was a question presented as part of National Science Week, with three insect species approved for commercial human consumption. To find out how these tiny critters could improve the bigger picture, including our circular economy, I attended a seminar hosted by Australian and New Zealand Forensic Science Society to speak with Kerry Wilkinson, Professor of Oenology from the University of Adelaide.
1: We have a really amazing and really diverse emerging insect industry in Australia, and probably most people aren't even aware that it even exists. With climate change, we're seeing more and more challenges coming, and so it's really important for us to understand that insects might actually be able to help us solve some of these problems. While we might think that some insects are gross or disgusting, they might actually play a really important role in helping us address some of the challenges we're going to face into the future.
0: You have been encouraging Australians to eat more insects. Can you tell me why?
1: The reason why we might encourage people to eat insects is that they're high in protein and other nutrients that are beneficial for our health. But also the idea is that they need less water, less feed, and less space. Longer term, they may be a really good alternate source of protein into the future and help us address some of the issues around food security.
0: Other than that, what issues could eating insects solve? Can you elaborate on that bigger picture?
1: Besides as a food source for human consumption, insects actually offer potentially a bigger solution for the circular economy. We could be farming insects on food waste, waste that currently is going to landfill that causes carbon dioxide emission issues. Instead, we could be rearing insects. Even if we can't convince people to eat those insects, they could be used for animal feed rather than taking protein sources that could be suitable for human consumption. We could be using insects to replace diets for things like chicken and fish, and then help with that circular economy.
0: I guess environmental impacts, what could that look like?
1: So part of the argument for farming insects on food waste is that we can reduce the food waste that's ending up in landfill, and that on its own causes increased carbon dioxide emissions.
0: There's mixed opinions, but can you perhaps elaborate on some of the barriers on why people are maybe a little hesitant or don't eat insects?
1: When you think about insects, we don't normally grow up thinking of insects as food. In fact, if anything, some insects, things like cockroaches, for example, or blowflies, we think of them and associate them with food waste or spoilage. The idea that we might eat something that we normally think of as being spoiled food, it actually invokes this feeling of disgust. That's a really strong barrier in countries like Australia, where we're not familiar with insects as food.
0: What are some of the most consumed insects? Can you walk me through some of the more common ones and perhaps some of their descriptions around flavour profiles?
1: In Australia, the three species that can be farmed for human consumption are the house cricket, the yellow mealworm, and then the super mealworm. These are typically what you would be able to purchase, either in whole form or incorporated into other food products. But also there are native species, so things like the green tree ant, that have been used in traditional diets. And we're seeing them not so much as an alternate protein source, but just a novel food ingredient. They're kind of quirky. The green tree ant has really tangy citrus type flavours. So it's being used in other food products, so things like a green tree ant marmalade.
0: I tried some crickets and mealworms in there. It's a different texture. It's just something I'm not used to. But what's been some of the feedback from people that were maybe quite hesitant to eat insects?
1: At our recent university open day, I took along some cricket corn chips, and it was quite interesting because probably one in five people would balk at the idea of giving it a go, but four out of five would give it a go, and most people went, oh, they just taste like normal corn chips. These are actually really good.
0: You referred to some research in the talk. Why is it so important to kind of identify or work on that balance of texture or flavour profile?
1: If we're going to encourage people to eat insects more regularly, to help address some of these food security issues, that we may need to do that into the future, we're going to need to have food products that are tasty. So it's going to be really important that we're producing insect-based food products that people want to eat. So not only are they nutritionally good for us, but they're appealing.
0: We have this idea that modern Western society, we don't really eat insects, but they've been consumed historically.
1: So First Nations communities have a long history of eating native insect species. If we think about bush tucker, the things that come to mind might be witchetty grubs or even bogon moths. These were really rich protein sources for First Nations communities, and so were established as part of their diets.
0: What are some of the perceptions or questions around integrating insects into the food chain or the circular economy?
1: I think most people haven't really ever stopped to think about insect farms. If we think about a chicken, most people don't stop to think when they're at the supermarket buying a chicken, what did that chicken eat? But if we're asking people about insect farms, they are having questions around what are we feeding the insect on? Are they going to be safe to eat? Could they have contaminants? Could they have disease? I think people want to know that the product's going to be safe and that someone's monitoring, regulating that.
0: Kerry Wilkinson, Professor of Oenology from the University of Adelaide, speaking with me. And unfortunately, that's the end of the show today. Thanks so much for being with me. I'm Emma Watsky from Radio Adelaide here in Tandunya. Stay tuned for tomorrow's show brought to you from 4EB in Brisbane. The Wire is a weekday co-production between 2SER in Gadigal, Sydney, 4ZZZ and Radio 4EB in Meanjin, Brisbane, Sin Media in Nam, Melbourne, and Radio Adelaide, with the great support of the Community Broadcasting Foundation and the Community Radio Network. 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Thanks so much for your company, and we'll see you tomorrow evening on The Wire.

0: Good evening, everyone. Nathan here again with another edition of the Drive Show right here on 2 Bob Radio 104.7. Hope everyone's having a good week so far as we get closer to celebrating our 40th anniversary here at 2 Bob Radio. That is on next Friday. We're going to have more details on that really soon. And speaking of details, let's get right into the show with the 2 Bob Raves.
1: Hey, listen up. It's 2 Bob Raves.
0: Okay, so coming up usually after this program, we have the Electro Show with Asterix. That's from 7 to 8. And then from 8 to 10, we have Absolutely Live, which will feature, Absolutely Live recorded albums with Bob Schilling. That's tonight from 8 to 10 p.m., including live Australian albums from Neil Murray at Live and Rare, Titters, which Show Us Your Titters. Yeah. And Weddings, Parties, Anything with They Were Better Live. So that is what's coming up on tonight's program on Absolutely Live, right here on 2 Bob Radio 104.7 from 8 to 10. On the full quiz this Saturday the 22nd, Andy Colvin talks to Jara Hicks about community-owned solar power stations. Goulburn has one, Wollongong has one, and Jara has tried to get one in Wingham, so we will find if we are any closer to success. Our regular guest, Helen Hannah, will be in to bring us up to date with this week's Mid-Coast Council meeting. And also, we will be repeating an interview with Bruce Robertson, president of the MAMA, the Manning Against Mining Alliance. So that's coming up this Saturday on the full quid. On the 28th of August this month, 2 Bob officially turns 40. That's right. This year marks 40 years of broadcasting on a budget, which is what the Bob in 2 Bob stands for. To celebrate this incredible milestone, our regular programs on that Friday, the 28th of August, from 12 to 4 p.m., will be thrown out of the window and we'll bring in a variety of special guests to join the party. But wait, there's more. Cam is going to keep the party going from 4 till 7 p.m. with the ultimate 40th birthday bash. From 4 to 5, it's a special 40th birthday bash edition of Hits of the Past, hosted by Cam and Tonya, one of our new presenters, and featuring a revolving cast of youth presenters, past and present. Then from 5 to 7, The Wire will be having the night off, as Tonya and Cam will be joining by Jay the Songbird to bring you an extended 40th birthday bash edition of the Driving Home Show. There will be plenty of party music along with favourites from the 2 Bob collection, and Cam will also bring his piano and his singing voice in for some live performances to make the celebration even more special. It's not to be missed. 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So, there'll definitely be a great, great day that's going to be, so definitely tune in for that. The albums of the week, the AM Music Feature album for tomorrow is Ed Cooper's new album, Today Wonder from 1990. The albums of the week, we have Don Walker with Love Songs, which we're going to be playing that in a moment. The Vernons with Strike Out Again. Kate Miller Heidick with The Kiss and the Abyss. And Putumayo presents Party Around the World. And as I just mentioned earlier, after this program, from 7 to 8, we're going to have the Electro Show with Asterix. 8 to 10, we have Absolute Live with Bob Schilling. And from 10 to 11, Bill Street Caravan. That's pretty much going to wrap up the raves for today. And, let's get into the album of the week. This week's album of the week, what I'm going to play for you now, is Don Walker from Cold Chisel fame and with his new album called Love Songs. And we're going to play two songs to start off with. We're going to play Let's All Get Together and after that, a song called Deeper Light. So this is Let's All Get Together by Don Walker from his new album Love Songs. Sit back, relax, and enjoy the show.

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We're

That was Don Walker and Deeper Light, and right before that we had another song of his called Let's All Get Together. And for those who have just joined us, we're listening to a couple songs from Don Walker's new album called Love Songs. Hope you guys are enjoying it. And, well, we're going to play a couple more songs from Don Walker right now. So, we're going to play a song called Luck, and then after that, another song called The Girl I Used to Know. So this is Luck by Don Walker from his new album, Love Songs.

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That's 0458 100 013. Or find him on Facebook. 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

Don Walker there with The Girl I Used to Know. And right before that, another song of his called Luck. And for those who just joined us, we were listening to a couple of songs from Don Walker's new album called Love Songs. And I hope you guys enjoy it. And if you did, well, go see Don Walker live when he comes to a town near you. Go pick up his merch. Go buy his CD and fully support as all that good stuff. All right, we've still got plenty of time until 6 o'clock. So, we have a bit of music right here, starting things off. Bit of Def Leppard and Hysteria. And, well, we'll talk to you guys in just a little bit. So, do stick around.

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1: News. Hello, I'm Alyssa Delfs. The New South Wales Police Commissioner has apologised for a miscommunication that led to incorrect reports that a missing 18-year-old hiker was found alive this morning. Media outlets and members of government inaccurately reported that Lily Hooper had been found alive by crews after an eight-day search, but just moments later, police revealed that was not the case. Making a statement this afternoon, Commissioner Mal Lanyon explained the situation.
2: That miscommunication, I unashamedly apologise for any additional trauma that may have caused Lily's family, but certainly for the embarrassment and confusion that caused. The miscommunication obviously was born out of elation that Lily had been found, and her condition at that time was such that searches were relieved, and certainly those at the command post were elated. Tragically, that miscommunication then led to a deflation.
1: The Greens have joined calls today slamming the Israeli government's decision not to pursue a criminal investigation into the strike that killed Australian aid worker Zomi Frankum and six other humanitarian workers. Speaking to the ABC, Deputy Greens leader Maureen Faruqi has urged the Australian government to do more because just voicing outrage is not enough.
3: And that outrage again and again hasn't materialised into any action, into any accountability. We had warned the Albanese government that Israel would never take responsibility or accountability for these murders, and it was up to the Labor government to force accountability and to force justice for Zomi.
1: Meantime, the family of Ms. Frankum says they're deeply disappointed by the decision, saying that it was not a single instantaneous strike that killed Ms. Frankum. They point out that three clearly marked humanitarian vehicles travelling in a humanitarian fire control zone were struck successively as survivors attempted to move from one vehicle to another. Repeating the IDF finding that the strike resulted from serious failures in conduct, Ms. Frankum's loved ones say they did not believe the finding of no criminal fault to be accurate. The Australian Council of Social Services has rejected claims that housing tax reforms are increasing rents, pointing to a lack of affordable rentals and weak rental protections as the real reasons. ACOS says these shortfalls must be addressed through more public and community housing and limits on excessive rent increases. CEO Dr. Cassandra Goldie says these claims ignore the real causes of Australia's rental affordability crisis, with rents rising for decades because unlimited rent rises remain legal across most of the country. The Local and Independent News Association will urge the Senate to consider amendments to support small, medium and volunteer publishers in relation to legislation on the government's news bargaining incentive. The new laws will see digital platforms forced to pay a 2.5% levy on their digital advertising revenue if they do not strike deals with media outlets. But LENA Executive Director Claire Stutchberry told National Radio News she hopes the Senate will alter the plans to benefit the 700 small and medium publishers across the industry.
4: We're interested in making sure that local communities have the opportunity to have their voices heard and to have their stories recorded. And that's really, I guess, what we're asking the Senate to support through those amendments, is making sure that digital platforms actually do support those activities as well as the broader news media ecosystem.
1: And in sporting news, Billy Smith, one of the legendary players who helped power St George to unmatched rugby league dominance in the 1960s, has died at age 84. Smith is remembered as the defining halfback of his era, playing in the last four of the Dragons' 11 consecutive premiership wins that spanned from 1956 to 1966.
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6: 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And Bonnie Rivers at the Old Bar Tavern at 1 o'clock. That is your 2Bob Gig Guide for you right there. And the 2Bob Gig Guide can be found on the 2Bob Facebook page as well. Coming up right now, this is Elton John with Your Song.

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Rolling Stones, Start Me Up, and right before that, we had Elton John with Your Song. 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Coming up right now, this is Kate Miller Hike with, well, a song called Hidden Things.

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All right, that was Butterflies by Kate Miller Heidick. 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Coming up right now, this is Julian Lennon with Too Late for Goodbyes.

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1: Frank goes to Hollywood there, but welcome to the Pleasure Dome. And right before that, we are Julian Lennon with Too Late for Goodbyes. Listening to Two Bob Radio 104.7, right here with me, Nathan, on The Drive Show. Coming up right now, The Little Heroes and One Perfect Day.

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Coming up right now, we're going to have the Dexy Midnight Runners and Come On, Eileen.

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Kate Bush and Babushka, and right before that, we had Dexy's Midnight Runners and Come On Eileen. 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Coming up right now, this is Dave Dobbin with New Zealand's unofficial national anthem, Slice of Heaven.

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0: That was The Sports with Don't Throw Stones. And right before that, we had Dave Dobbin with Slice of Heaven. It's pretty much going to wrap up the show for tonight. I want to thank you for listening. Hope you enjoyed the program. I'll be back here again next week, same time as usual. All right, and I'm just going to play a couple of songs here from Ice House. This is me, Nathan, signing out. Have a good one.
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Electro. Welcome to the Electro Show here on 2Bob Radio 104.7. I'm your host Asterix, here for another Thursday night playing you some awesome electronic music. Tonight's session is going to have a lot of house vibes, a lot of chill tunes to keep your Thursday night going strong. Right there we had Gratz, a Belgian DJ who's relocated to South Australia, with his house-inspired tune Today, featuring Robert Owens. Coming up next, we've got Cyan Supercrew with Angela.

Rufus the Soul with All I've Got. 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Before Rufus, we had Boo Seeker with From the Beginning and Cyan Supercrew with Angela. Some nice chilled out grooves. Gonna keep that vibe going here. Here we've got Rye X, an Australian artist, with his track, Crawl.

Saint Chaff there with Bunda. This is the Electro Show here on 2Bob, and I'm Asterix, playing a range of music here tonight from Australia, but you might have also noticed that there was a throwback track snuck in there, You're Not Alone by Olive. It was released in 1996. Before that was Ryex with their track Crawl. Going to keep the Aussie vibes going here with AJ and their track Fade Away.

That was Favorite Mistake by The Domain featuring Lousy. And that followed on from French artist Touton with their track Within. And for that was Aussie artist AJ with Fade Away. This is the Electro Show with Asterix. Going to keep it light on the talk tonight. Keep the music going. We've got Faint One next with Don't Go.

Aussie artists watch us glow with Riding on the Sound Waves, bringing their unimitable style to the electro show. Before that was Faint One with Don't Go. And now, coming up next, we've got Pines with Chasing Fireflies.

That was Ian Buller with Pieces featuring Andrea Polly. He's a wonderful artist from far north Queensland. And before that was Pines from South Australia with Chasing Fireflies. Not Chasing Waterfalls, which was what I was about to say. You're here on the Electro Show, here on 2Bob Radio, with your host Asterix. It's that time of the night to wind up the show for another week. Taking us out tonight will be Bicep featuring Eliza with Chroma 008 Tanks.

Well, thanks there to Asterix for this evening's electro show heard on 2Bob Radio. It's now time for your weekly dose of Absolutely Live with Bob Schilling, featuring Absolutely Live recorded albums. Last week, you heard John Coltrane live at the Village Vanguard, New York City, recorded November 1961. Vicar and Linda, live and acoustic at the Continental Hotel, Melbourne, recorded June 2000 and released November 2000. Randy Newman, live at the L30 St. Luke's Church, London, June 22, 2008. The album was released 2011. And we finished off with Janis Joplin and Jorma Kekkonen, the legendary typewriter tapes, at Jorma Kekkonen's place on the 25th of June, 1964. This week, all Australian live recordings. A couple of weeks back, we featured John Butler's live solo album called One Small Step, released in 2008. He released a double live album in February 2003 called The John Butler Trio, Living, 2001 to 2002. This album was released, he only released studio albums, John Butler, 1998, and Three, which was really not really his third by most people's knowledge, but it was entitled Three, which was released in 2001. Sunrise Oversea followed in 2004. Already released a EP called JBT EP in 2000. Well, the double live album was recorded November 2001 in Melbourne, April 2002 in Melbourne, April 2002 in WA, and October 2002 in WA. John Butler Trio, Live, Living, 2001, 2002.

John Butler there off a live album called The John Butler Trio Living 2001 to 2002. The album was released February 2003. Mostly songs from his first two studio albums and an EP. Neil Murray released an album called Neil Murray, A Song Collection, About Time.

Now, with that studio album was a live album. A song collection was released in 2005, a retrospective double album by Neil Murray. As mentioned, a bonus CD, Live and Rare, 15 tracks. It was worthwhile while that album was out. I think it's been taken out, meaning I don't think it's available anymore, unless you can find a second-hand one or possibly a digital download. We're going to kick off with a track called Salty Ground, Neil Murray and the Rainmakers, live in the Prince Patrick Hotel, Melbourne, 1994. Absolutely live on 2Bob with Bob Schilling. And you, because you like live recorded albums.

would not sell you for a price. I would not strip you of your forests or pollute your clear

waiting on the coast for news to come from abroad. Or are they sleeping in the desert tonight?

a song collection about time, which was released in 2005. The woman singing with Neil Murray, Kavisha Masella. It was a great find when I found that live and rare. It's from various places, including the Fly By Night Club in Fremantle, the Corner Hotel in Melbourne. The Patrick Hotel, the Prince Patrick Hotel, Melbourne. So some more from this album. You're listening to Absolutely Live, featuring Absolutely Live recorded albums with Bob Schilling. This program's heard on a Thursday night on 2Bob Radio from 8 to 10 p.m.

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1: You're listening to Neil Murray from a bonus CD called Live and Rare, which came off the album Neil Murray –

lined up for rations. We lined up in fear of a God we didn't understand. Our customs, they were banned. And now the song line is broken.

Neil Murray, live and rare from the song collection album called About Time, released 2005. Live and Rare was a bonus disc on that album. A good find. Absolutely Live. Now we're going to the Continental Cafe in Prahran in Melbourne. Two nights recording, September 1999, for Lou Bennett, Sally Dasty and Amy Saunders, who make up the trio Titus. Got some information here, what Titus actually means. Aboriginal slang meaning sisters or close female friends. Titus were together between 1990 and 2000. Released three studio albums, Sing About Life, 1993, self-titled Titus, 1996, Lethal by the Kilo, 1998, which was actually a live recording in ABC Melbourne Studios with applause. Did an EP in 1992 called Inside My Kitchen, and released a live album, which was their final release, and then the band broke up. The live album was called Show Us Your Titus, which was released in 1999. Absolutely Live, Titus.

0: said TI colours there.
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3: Inane kapuana, inane kapuana.

That was, of course, Titus off an album, a live album called Show Us Your Titus, recorded September 1999 at the Continental Cafe, Paran, Melbourne. That was their final release as a band, or a trio. Broke up 2000. I didn't think I'd ever get a loan or a copy of that album, but I mentioned it on Dude Ranch last Sunday. If anyone's got a copy, could you let me know? And I'd like to be able to hear it and play it. Well, good mate, Tony gave us the word that he had, Show Us Your Titus, and that was Tony's burnt copy. Yep. Titus, Show Us Your Titus. Not available anywhere to purchase. Maybe a couple occasionally on eBay. Nothing on Bandcamp, iTunes, nothing on that album. Pretty good one. Never got a short set from Weddings, Parties, Anything, an album that I've featured some tracks before. Weddings, Parties, Anything, they were better live than their studio albums, so they say. Recorded live at the Central Club Hotel, North Melbourne, Christmas 1998. A couple of tracks from this live album.

Which brings us up to our final Absolutely Live feature album. It comes from Australian progressive rock band called Tully, formed late 1968, and they were credited for the soundtrack. Which brings us up to our final Absolutely Live feature album. It comes from Australian progressive rock.

What we're going to feature is an album that I discovered on Bandcamp called Tully, live at Sydney Town Hall, 1969 and 1970. Got some notes. The album was recorded May 1969 and February 1970. Two tracks, one being a track called Love 200 and track two, Sights and Sounds of 69. Both are lengthy tracks, Love 200, 20 minutes, Sights and Sounds of 69, 32 minutes. The album was originally released by ABC Music and mentioned that I discovered it on Bandcamp through Chapter Music. They released it in 2010. Tully, described as an Oz psych, psychedelic prog rock band. Track one, Love 200, was composed by Peter Sculthorpe, an Oz composer. The album was described as groundbreaking orchestral rock work with vocalists Terry Wilson and Jeannie Lewis. It was Oz's very first rock opera, commemorating Captain Cook's expedition to map the transit of Venus in 1769. 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

0: Well, the band was Tully. Interesting that in 1969, Tully were part of two interesting performances. The rock musical, Hair, and also the first rock opera, Love 200, which was performed live at Sydney Town Hall, May 1969. Absolutely Live featured this evening John Butler Trio Living 2001 to 2002, Neil Murray Live and Rare, a bonus disc on the song collection About Time, released 2005. Titus, Show Us Your Titus, recorded September 1999 at the Continental Cafe, Paran, Melbourne. Weddings, Parties, Anything, a couple of numbers, They Were Better Live, recorded live at the Central Club Hotel, North Melbourne, Christmas 1998. And just mentioned, Tully, featuring Jenny Lewis on vocals on that track, as well as the vocalist for Tully, Terry Wilson. Catch you next week for another episode of Absolutely Live with your good friend Bob Schilling. Till next week, it's time now for Beale Street Caravan. It's 2Bob Radio. Yep, it's Thursday evening.
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1: This week on Beale Street Caravan, we have soul man Don Bryant with the Bow Keys. 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
2: Hey, Pat.
1: Hey, JB.
2: This week we've got a man I love to call the soul survivor, Don Bryant, along with the Bow Keys.
1: If you're unfamiliar with either act, they've both got their own interesting paths which have led them to come together in recent years.
2: Don, born and raised in South Memphis, rose to prominence in the 1960s as a singer in Memphis's burgeoning rhythm and blues scene, first under the tutelage of disc jockey Dick Kane Cole and later with Willie Mitchell's band.
1: He was known for having an over-the-top stage presence during Mitchell's gigs at the Plantation Inn in West Memphis, Arkansas, just over the bridge here. Don didn't just sing, but he danced his way into the hearts of adoring clubgoers.
2: After an accident during a road trip, Mitchell sidelined the band, focusing their efforts to the studio. Bryant effectively went solo, releasing his debut LP, Precious Soul, with Mitchell as a producer on High Records in 1969.
1: However, Don would soon turn away from performing, making inroads as a hit songwriter for Mitchell's acts. After much success, he'd eventually turn away from secular music altogether, and he would only return to recording in the studio for the occasional gospel project.
2: Howard Grimes and Archie Hubby Turner, alums of Willie Mitchell's band during Bryant's tenure with the group, would find themselves playing with the Bow Keys, a group led by producer Scott Beaumont.
1: Scott inquired about Don, and Howard and Hubby helped lure Don into the fold at Scott's Electrophonic Studios.
2: There, Don, Scott, Howard, Hubby, and many of the Bow Keys in an all-star ensemble of musicians from across generations of Memphis music got together to craft Don's comeback album, 2017's Don't Give Up on Love.
1: It was a big family affair, with Charles Hodges on organ, Percy Wiggins, Susan Marshall, and the sensational Barnes Brothers among the list of backing vocals, and our very own Beale Street Caravan engineer Adam Hill behind the boards.
2: I can only imagine that those sessions were on fire. But Don himself has told me before that getting back into the studio felt like fitting into an old glove.
1: And since he's been back on stage, you can tell Don has taken to being a star soul man once again.
2: He and the Bow Keys have gotten quite the routine down together, touring Europe just last year with their act.
1: Having them home always makes for an amazing evening, filled with incredible music and energy.
2: Here's a bit of that energy just for our fans listening in. Here's Don Bryant and the Bow Keys live on Beale Street Caravan.

Everybody got a voice. I want you to ask me back now. It ain't much. It's like a, hey, I feel all.

through. I didn't forget y'all. I didn't forget y'all.

0: Thank y'all so much. Y'all give it up for Mr. Don Bryant.
1: That was Don Bryant and the Bo Keys live on Bill Street Caravan. For more info on Don, visit him on Facebook. 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
2: We'll be back with more music from the man and the band in a bit.

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1: 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The soundtrack of America was made in Tennessee. We're back, and we've got a stellar performance by Don Bryant and the Bo Keys on the show today.
0: Of course, many folks may have known Don Bryant as a songwriter behind Ann Peebles' hit record, I Can't Stand the Rain.
1: Don would write many songs for Ann, who folks also likely would know would go on to be his wife.
0: Well, there's that one song he wrote for her, about her, for her to sing about herself in first person.
1: Yes, 99 Pounds was a cute song when Ann recorded it in 1971, but it's about to become cute all over again in a brand new way. I've heard Don's upcoming record, and he covers it.
0: So wait a minute. Does that mean that Don wrote a song for her to sing about herself, just so he could turn around and sing it 50 years later?
1: Bingo. There are several covers on the album, from songs Don wrote and performed for himself and songs he wrote for other people. I don't want to spoil it, but there's one song he covered from a session Willie Mitchell did at Royal for an out-of-town artist. Scott suggested Don sing it, but Don tells me he kind of forgotten that he wrote it.
0: Well, the man has obviously written a lot of songs.
1: Yeah, and even when he stopped performing and spent several decades in relative obscurity in the Memphis music scene, Don says he just kept writing. When Scott invited him to record new material, he had folders and folders of ideas ready to go.
0: And we're ready to get back to hear some more of this amazing man of Memphis music. Here's Don Bryant and the Bo Keys.

Oh, I love you. Woo! Woo, you make me feel like a man wanna feel when he's getting all the love he can bear.

0: you?
1: Well, here on the Bill Street Caravan, this week we have Mr. Don Bryan. How does it feel to have this new record coming out?
2: Oh, it feels good, man. I'm excited, like I am about the other albums. I'm excited about it.
1: This is the second record that you've done with Scott Bomar and Electrophonic Studios. What do you think that it's brought out of you now that you're on your second record with this arrangement?
2: I'm happy to be with somebody like Scott because he's shown that he knows what he's doing. And I'm glad to be back into the music business. It's great. It's great.
1: You Make Me Feel is the name of the new record. And what is your inspiration to be able to record these sort of really moving records?
2: Well, I've been writing for so long, man, and I've never stopped. When ideas come to me, I like to jot down titles or a few lines come to me. I enjoy doing this. I enjoy telling the stories musically. Mm-hmm.
1: Well, you've been at this for quite a while. Take me back, if you can, to your early days. I know you grew up and your father was a singer.
2: Well, yeah, you're right. My father had a gospel quartet, and they used to rehearse at our home. And we used to sit down and just sit around and listen to them harmonize. That must have touched my soul because that's what kept me going into music. And me and my brothers got together and we started singing gospel songs, imitating them, you know. And as they grew older, they moved in different

0: direction. And, you know, I never gave up. So here I am still doing the same thing and enjoying it every minute of it.
1: So when you were traveling with Willie Mitchell's band, and you guys were going far and wide, there are some expert players who I think deserve mention if there's ever an opportunity to give them a mention. Who were some of the other people who were on the road with you guys and playing in nightclubs in Memphis through that band?
0: Well, on a lot of occasions, Teeny Hodges, Leroy Hodges, Ty Wood, and I can't think of your horn players or what have you right now, but it was a tight situation. They knew what I was doing, and I could hear what they were doing. And it made the situation to me seem much easier because I was enjoying it, too.
1: Absolutely.
0: And I was trying to convey to the audience to make sure that they were enjoying listening and dancing and what have you.
1: Who were some of the people who were fun to work with when you were in those writing sessions once you guys were in the studio?
0: Well, when I had the opportunity and got with Willie Mitchell to sing, there were, you know, artists coming in and out that he was recording. I did some recording on me. Then a lot of other different artists started coming in, and all of a sudden a young lady walked in the studio by the name of Ann Peebles. She kind of took over everything, that voice she had. And on occasion, I still work with Willie, but in the studio, they had the opportunity to concentrate on her. So I saw what was going on, so I kind of moved over into the writing position, and it kind of stuck with me, and I kind of stuck with that for a long time.
1: How do you tap into these situations that other people around you are going through?
0: Just talking to people and hearing some of the things that were going on. And like at that time, music and songs and writing songs was just in my heart. And I don't know, least little thing I hear, if it caught me, I'd be sitting down the next few minutes trying to write a song on some of the things that, you know, people would talk about, just having conversations. Like, everybody had a story to tell.
1: Being that you can't get out on the road right now, you have this new record that is coming out. How do you continue to stay engaged with your fans, and particularly how are you doing? You know, this is a tough time for artists right now.
0: I'm doing pretty good, and as usual, I'm still writing songs. That keeps my mind occupied with something that I feel good doing. I'm looking forward to, in the future, near future, hopefully, you know, recording again in the studio. Looking forward, whenever it comes, to get back and doing it on stage again and just giving it all I got.
1: Well, you talk about the music being something you love, and it's obvious to see that your wife, Ann Peebles, is also your greatest love. How has it been to support one another through music, and particularly during a time like this, after these so many years, still being able to have love and to have this music that you guys share?
0: Well, one thing I can see is we both love the music thing so much, and we still listen to some of the tapes and different things and CDs that she did, some that I did, and a lot of times, you know, we still sit down and write mm-hmm. songs together. You know, she'll come up with an idea and we'll sit down and work on it until we get it going little by little. We may not finish it up at that time, but it's there. The idea is there. And hey, just enjoying one another, you know, reminiscing on a lot of the things that we had done together and traveling and what have you, you know, it makes up for the time. It does.
1: That's fantastic. The last time that I saw you both together was at the Memphis Music Hall of Fame, and your performance, it seemed like a dedication directly to her. How did it feel to sing that passionately? It seemed like you were singing directly to your love. Is that true?
0: Yes, yes. Whenever she's in the audience, I can't help that. I've got to sing. I've got to dedicate it to her. And after these years, and still have that love going, and that means something.
1: Well, Don Bryant, a.k.a. Mr. Rhythm, it's always a great pleasure when we can have you on the show and when I can just be in your presence and be in awe of your talent and your grace. And so I want to thank you particularly for taking the time to give us a call today. We couldn't be together in person for obvious reasons, but any time that we can feel your presence is amazing.
0: Well, thank you so much, and I thank you for allowing me this opportunity.
1: Absolutely. Well, we'll be looking for You Make Me Feel due out June, and we hope to be able to continue to spread your music and your message through the virtual space and through the audio space and where else it might be able to reach people. So we'll be seeing you soon.
0: All right. Thank you so much. All right. Take care.
1: Thank you. Have a great evening.
0: All right.
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Thank you. Somebody know what I'm talking about. Got a little story about

0: That was Don Bryant and the Bo Keys. If you'd like to keep up with Don, find him on Facebook. And if you'd like to keep up with the Bo Keys, their website is thebokeys.com.
1: Of course, when Don's feeling up to it, he and the Bo Keys are touring all over the world, not just in Memphis. In the meantime, if you can't catch him in person, keep an ear out for his newest release on Fat Possum Records.
0: His new record, of course, is produced by Scott Bomar and features the Bo Keys, members of the High Rhythm Section, and several exciting surprise guests. 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
0: And you've been listening to the sounds of Memphis on Beale Street Caravan.

From Newcastle, New South Wales, there's Mr. Jack Hodgins, who also loves talking about music on his local station 2NUR in the Hunter Valley with Vinyl Vibes, there with his new single, streamable for a while but now also a real 7-inch release, and the track Captain Strangelove, or How I Was Galileo'd Into Existence. Welcome to the show again. This is Contact on the Community Radio Network. Andrew Lamkin with you here for another hour with several other new fine tunes, some gig-related tracks and the usual pop-in favourites. All ahead right now, before your ears, this is the Community Radio Network and this is Contact. And this is brand new for Sorry.

from Sydney, The Electorate, of course, from their album By Design, that was Face of a Giant. They're playing at the Golden Barley in Enmore this Friday night, supporting Marlophone. Likewise, before that, from Albert Park in Melbourne, Alex Leigh. She's touring now, playing some of her favourite rooms nationwide, including Manning Bar at Sydney University this Saturday for the 10th anniversary of her debut EP, B Grade University. Yes, that really is the time. And that track there, La Leave Me Alone. This is Contact for another week. Andrew with you here again. We're on the Community Radio Network in this time slot every week, but of course you can find us again at the Mixcloud archive at mixcloud.com/feverpitch96. Full playlist details there as well. A little while ago, a few weeks back, we lost Mr. Bill Oddie at the age of 85. Here's a couple of tracks to remind you all about him.

You're on contact for another week, and just there in that bracket, from Cricklewood and Back in Time, The Goodies and their TV theme tune from 1970, in memory of their comedic composer, musician and all-round birdwatcher naturalist, Mr. Bill Oddie, who sadly recently left this world he loved so much at the age of 85, with Graham Garden now the only member left from everyone's favourite 70s TV trio. Following that, of course, our own Spiderbait and their own Bill Oddie and Goodies tribute from many years ago, their version of Run from the show in question. This is Contact, Andrew with you here again. 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Blonde Redhead have returned from New York City. This is called Blood Spilled.

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0: No.
1: Can't.
0: No.

That's Contact for another week. Once again, we're out of time. Thanks for being here. We'll be back with you on the Community Radio Network same time next week on your local station. 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It's 49 years this week since the launch of the Voyager 2 spacecraft on what is still a continuing journey of discovery into interstellar space. Seems a good excuse to play PJ Harvey's latest single again, quoting Carl Sagan and bound to feature on a forthcoming album, this is Voyager. Have a great week, fellow Earthlings, and I'll see you next time.

0: BBC News with Danielle Yawovietska. The mayor of Kyiv, Vitaly Klitschko, has told the BBC Ukraine needs more help from its partners to protect civilians after another intense Russian bombardment overnight. While visiting the scene of one Russian attack, the mayor said that Russia was trying to destroy the resilience of the Ukrainian people.
1: It's very important to have support from our partners because together we are times stronger. I have explanation the way the reason to destroy critical infrastructures. That's what in last winter let people freezing, living without heating, electricity, water. It's just one goal. Break resistance of Ukrainians, the dream of Putin. We have to give up. It never happens. We're ready to fight.
0: Across the capital, at least 15 people were killed and over 40 injured. A school and a children's hospital were also hit. A new batch of 70,000 doses of vaccines are being sent to the Democratic Republic of Congo to help contain the Ebola outbreak. The International Coordinating Group on Vaccine Provision says the shipment includes 50,000 doses for frontline workers tackling the fastest spreading outbreak on record. Other doses will be used for clinical trials. The vaccine is approved to prevent the disease caused by the more common Zaire strain, but it's not known whether it's effective against the Bundibugyo species behind the current Ebola outbreak. Germany has registered a record 14,000 deaths so far this year linked to the extreme heat wave. The figures have surpassed the previous high 12 years ago. Here's Steve Jackson.
2: Extreme heat is not recorded as a cause of death in most cases, but it exacerbates the risks for people with a wide range of health conditions. The figures produced by the Robert Koch Institute, Germany's main public health body, are established by comparing recorded deaths with the number of fatalities in average years. The warming of our planet means a much higher number of heat-related deaths could become the new normal. More than 70% of them this year in Germany occurred in one week in late June, when temperatures exceeded 40 Celsius.
0: Maritime security reports say a tanker travelling off the coast of Yemen has been seized by six armed men who've diverted it towards Somalia. Barbara Pletasha reports.
3: The UK Maritime Security Agency says the tanker was boarded by six armed people about 136 nautical miles east of Yemen, which is on one side of the Gulf of Aden, and it is heading to Somalia, which is on the other. It's not yet clear who hijacked the ship, but this is the latest incident since a resurgence of Somali piracy in April. Reports say this is fueled by local anger over illegal foreign fishing trawlers. But some defense analysts suspect that Yemen's Houthi rebels may be coordinating with the pirates to disrupt shipping in the Red Sea. Iran has threatened to do so in response to the U.S. naval blockade of the Strait of Hormuz.
0: World News from the BBC. The authorities in northern India have transferred nearly 100 murder cases from a judge after he handed out 22 death sentences in the past 4 months. The Uttar Pradesh government moved the cases from Ravi Kumar Diwakar, who heads a lower court, after the Bar Association expressed apprehensions. Under Indian law, the death sentences can be carried out only if they're confirmed by state high courts. Reports from Ethiopia say a drone strike has hit a residential neighbourhood in the city of Mekele in the Tigray region. Several homes were damaged in the Dairo area in the strike on Tuesday. Local authorities say they're still assessing the damage, but there are no confirmed casualties. Ethiopia's government has not commented. A gold rush has gripped a village in a remote part of western Kenya after reports spread about the discovery of the precious metal. Dozens of prospectors, mostly farmers from the area and neighbouring Uganda, have flocked to Cheparor village in West Pokot County, hoping to strike it rich after recent crop failures. This farmer spoke to the BBC.
4: I was looking for a goat that had gone missing. We thought it had given birth somewhere in the bushes. That's when I came across some women who were panning for gold in the water. I joined them in the search. And that's how we discovered there was gold in this area.
0: There's been no confirmation by experts of commercially viable gold deposits in the region. A homemade animated film about a baby cow has become an unlikely box office hit in China. The Bull Comes was reportedly made for just a few thousand dollars by an amateur animator with help from his mother. After earning barely $1,000 in its first week, it has now taken more than $4 million, placing it just behind the latest Spider-Man film in China's daily rankings. And those are the latest stories from BBC News.
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You're listening to Definition Radio with the K-Man, Funky Nomads kicking off the show and plenty more Aussie hip-hop on the way. It's going to be a bit of an Aussie-focused show. Last month I had my UK hip-hop special, so yeah, I guess this is the response, the Australian response. So let's keep the tunes going, and here's Shelly H and Crispo with Free Fort.

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0: I'm a rapper. I'm bigging myself up, man.
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Oak Bridge, Johnny 316 and Izzy and the Prophet with Refuse on Definition Radio. 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

0: Baptist, P-Boy, Smith's Law, YPS, Bad Bo, we out.
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Yes, if you want some sweet Aussie hip-hop for your soul, maybe even your ears, check out definitionradio.com or even go check out the Crosswords Uprock compilations. That was one of the tracks off them. That was CDH Live, Monks, D4C and DJ Lord Fader on a Reflex the Architect beat for such a time. And now things are going to get hot. It is winter, but yeah, we're going to heat it up with this and the next track. The first one from Broadcast, Through the Flame.

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1: 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It is now time for the flashback track, and we're going to keep it Aussie, as is the theme of the show. And this is the artist. You probably can guess who it is, since we are going back over 20 years. It's a track featuring Hoodstar. The artist is Brevren, and this one is called Man Machine.
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1: Man Machine by Brevren and Hoodstar. And if you're looking for that flashback track, you got to go back to 2005, the Triple J Hip Hop Show compilation. Lots of great artists up on there. So, yeah, I reckon you'd do pretty well if you can find that one. Moving on to more recent music, here's Marksman Lloyd, Drift. Love ain't a chessboard, it's a dance floor.

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0: 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Hello.
2: It's been a long time. I shouldn't have left you. But now I come back to get you. Hyped up like the first time that I met you. Oh shucks, now I'm getting sentimental. Speaking to you, I get to leading it to how I wanna get together, baby, me and my boo. We could be that couple who could be best mates. Just to see where it take us, maybe multiple dates. Maybe

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We've been keeping it Aussie, and we do have the occasional intruder like on this last track. So yeah, check it out. K-Man signing out. Peace.

Guitarist Randy Johnston opening up the Breeze this week, and a piece called Blues for the Millennium, which he recorded in 1996, getting ready for Y2K, which never really happened. With Randy Johnston, Yuri Kane piano, Nat Reeves bass, and Mickey Roker drums. Comes from an album, Somewhere in the Night. Well, Somewhere in the Night, the Breeze is getting to you in some far-flung corners of the planet. Coming to you from studios of 4MBS Classic FM, MBS Lite, Digital Radio and Silver Memories Nostalgia Radio in Brisbane. Thanks for joining us on The Breeze.

Oh, it has to be the morning after. Blame It on the Night Before. Pianist Dave Kokoski from the Persistent Dreams album, that tune that was made famous in The Poseidon Adventure. And with Dave Kokoski, Ed Howard playing acoustic bass and Ron Perofsky drums. Another nice long track on the breeze this week from Diane Reeves and Stormy Weather. Hope you sort of get through it okay.

There's a song that's something of a standard these days, Stormy Weather, written by Harold Arlen and Ted Kohler a million years ago or thereabouts. Diane Reeves, featuring Tanika Postner playing soprano sax. It comes from her Beautiful Life album, which won her a Grammy Award for Best Jazz Vocal Album of the Year back in 2013. She won 5 Grammy Awards for that same award in total as Diane Reeves. Quite a talent. We've had the morning after, now we have Sunday afternoon. This is saxophonist Andrew Oh, On the Breeze.

Guitarist Louis Shelton, originally from Arkansas in the United States, has been on the Gold Coast for about a dozen years or so. Famous one there, Rio de Janeiro Blue, from the album. What is the name of his album? Souvenir. Thank you, Louis Shelton. And Andrew Oh, the tenor saxophonist, before that, Sunday Afternoon. Here's a couple of songs back-to-back written by Dave Frischberg and made famous by Blossom Dearie. But this week we're going to hear Nancy Wilson and Ramsey Lewis together, followed by Janet Seidel.

Turny Burny, and before that, Peel Me a Grape with Nancy Wilson, supported beautifully by Ramsey Lewis playing piano, and both songs written by Dave Frischberg, and I guess you could call them novelty songs. Bit of fun, and what's wrong with having a little bit of fun?

The sounds of the special effects featuring guitarist Kayla Minucci and Butterfly from the 2001 album of the same name. Next up on The Breeze, a real international effort, and it's only three players: Mark Isaacs, the pianist from Australia, Dave Holland, the bassist from the UK, and Roy Haynes, the drummer from the USA, from the Encounter album, Thai Min.

Tai Min from the album Encounters, Mark Isaacs, Dave Holland and Roy Haynes together. And the final track on The Breeze this week comes from the Brisbane group Tropical Dance Sextet, featuring the vocals of Eddie Gazzani, originally from Rio de Janeiro.

0: da.
1: Doralice by Antonio Almeida and Dorival Caymmi. The Tropical Dance Sextet from Brisbane, featuring the vocals and guitar of Eddie Gazzani. Roberto Fontana was the trumpeter, with Peter Freeman, the leader, playing double bass, and Nico Lea percussion. Thank you so much for your company on The Breeze this week. I hope you have a good week, whatever you do, and look forward to joining you next time. I'm John Deegan. Ciao for now.

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1: Get out those old

How you doing, everybody? Dave Rentz welcoming you to the Hit Parade of yesterday, an hour of vintage music from the 1920s and 30s. And let's get the program underway with Bing Crosby and Guy Lombardo's orchestra and one of the Dubin and Warren hits from the fabulous movie 42nd Street.

Every kiss, every hug seems to act just like a drug. You're getting to be a habit with me. 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I'm addicted to your charms. You're getting to be a habit with me. I used to think your love was something that I could take or leave alone. But now I couldn't do without my supply. I need you for my own. Oh, I can't break away. I must have you every day, as regularly

A nice version of Sweet Sue, written in part by Victor Young. That was Franklin Barr doing the singing in 1928 with Ben Pollock and his Californians. And before that, we heard Claude Reese singing in the same year with Jimmy McHugh's Bostonians, another Ben Pollock group, Remember I Love You. And we heard Bing Crosby with Guy Lombardo's orchestra from 1933 with You're Getting to Be a Habit with Me. Let's listen to a couple more from Ben Pollock and his orchestras.

0: out, but I tell you what, there's a time when I'm never lazy when waiting for my Katie dear.
1: Our appointment was for 7, it's a quarter after 8. If she's not here by 11, then I'll simply have to wait.

A very nice instrumental version of I Can't Get Over a Girl Like You by Ted Lewis and his orchestra way back in 1926. And before that, the Georgians, a Bob Herring organization in 1927 with Scrappy Lambert singing Without You, Sweetheart. And we heard He's the Last Word. Ben Pollock's Californians with the Williams sisters, Dorothy and Hannah, doing the singing. And we were Waiting at the Gate for Katie with Ben Pollock in 1927, with Benny Goodman getting a bit of a solo there, and a duet from a couple of members of the orchestra. Let's continue with the music on the Hit Parade of yesterday.

Good Little Bad Little You. That was Irving Kaufman singing with Sam Lannon's Dance Orchestra in 1929. And before that, we heard probably his brother Jack Kaufman singing with, wait for it, Tom Timothy and his Rivality Club Orchestra in 1927. He sang Ida. And just think about it, probably nowhere else in the world was that song played today, so you're on top of things a bit. And probably is a good thing, too. Anyways, we started off that set with I Ain't That Kind of a Baby from 1927, The Midnight Merrymakers with somebody named Bobby Sanders singing in 1927.

0: A couple featuring Gildek and his syncopators from Australia. We heard Jack Lumsdaine in 1932 singing My 11 Pounds of Heaven. And before that, Len Maurice with Gildek and Roses in June, recorded in 1930. And we heard a couple from Adrian Schubert's orchestra leading off that set, Moonlight on the Riviera, for your waltzing pleasure. It was Dick Robertson who sang that one. And then it was Loving You, and that was Jack Kaufman, who was Irving Kaufman's brother, sounding a lot like him, and with that same quality voice.
1: I get along without you very well. Of course I do. Except when so

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I've forgotten you just like I should. Of course I have, except to hear your name.

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But I should never think of spring, for that would surely

a lovely ballad from Al Boley and Lou Stone and his orchestra, recorded in 1933. And before that, we heard Joe Loss's version of Sand in My Shoes, Chick Henderson's orchestra. And Turner Layton was at the piano in 1939, and he sang I Get Along Without You Very Well. That's the program for today. Hope you've enjoyed it. Dave Rentz wishing you good luck and goodbye from Corinne.

And hi there. You're listening to the Dirt Music Radio Show. Thank you very much for doing so. It's coming to you, as it does every week, from the studios of 2SER. Stuart Keeps my name, and it's my pleasure to be sitting here chatting with you and playing a few tunes. If you're wondering what Dirt Music is all about, let me explain. Dirt Music's a radio show about music that comes from the heart and takes absolutely no prisoners. What you're about to hear can come from right across the musical spectrum, just so long as it's made with no concession whatsoever to fad or to fashion. So, it's another week, another Dirt Music, lots of music to get through. Some of it's old, some of it's new, some of it inevitably is in between. But lots of new music this week. We're going to start off with, in fact, two brand new tunes. Sweet Talk, band I like very, very much. They're currently in America touring and I suspect maybe doing some recording. We're going to listen to a new song from them called No Vacancy. And then after that, Margaret Glasby, who I love very, very much. Her new album is called I Am Both and we're going to listen to a song from it. Track one, in fact, called Michigan. But let's get underway with Sweet Talk. You're listening to Dirt Music.

How good is Margaret Glaspie? That was Michigan from her brand new album called I Am Both. Astonishing songwriter, great, great singer too. And no slouches either are Sweet Talk, Australia's Sweet Talk. And we listen to their brand new song called No Vacancy. Let's move on. We've got a lot of music to get through this week on Dirt Music. This is a premiere, the first time on the radio. All right, from Victoria, Bad Debts with a new song from them called Some Salvation.

Hope you're digging the tunes on Dirt Music this week. Stuart Coop with you. I'm enjoying playing them. Now, what did we listen to? Three of them there. A premiere, first time on the radio, from Victoria, Bad Debts with Some Salvation. I like Bad Debts a lot. Then a new song from Grace Potter, a song called Belong. She's about to release her seventh album, coming in about a week's time. It's called Trespasser, Grace Potter. She's been nominated 4 times for Grammy Awards in the roots and rock area. And she's pretty good. That's why you get nominated for Grammys most of the time. And then something older, well, you know, 2020. Sam Burton with Nothing Touches Me from his album I Can Go With You, which was released on the terrific Tompkins Square Records label. That was a request from Dirt Music listener Anthony, and I was happy to play it. And if you've got requests, you can just email me, dirtmusic@2scr.com. Dirtmusic's one word, so dirtmusic@2scr.com. And I'll make a note of that request and more than likely play it on the show. All right, something new now from Newcastle artist who's been quiet, hasn't released anything as far as I'm aware for quite some time. Her name is Demi Mitchell. This is her brand new tune.

0: Some new and some old music there on Dirt Music. Speaking of the new, we listened to Demi Mitchell with Baby I've Been Burning. And actually, when I think of it, when I played Sam Burton before and mentioned that it had been a recommendation by Anthony, who is a regular listener to the show, he didn't pick that particular track. He just said Dirt Music listeners will really like Sam Burton if they don't know about him. So I picked a tune at random. But anyhow, I digress. After that, Steve Young, the very, very great Steve Young, with a song called Have a Laugh, which he recorded at least on one other album. That's from an album called Long Time Rider, which is about to appear on vinyl in Australia for the first time ever, or maybe for the first time ever on vinyl anywhere in the world. It came out on cassette in 1987, then on CD in France in 1990, and then an Australian label released it on CD in 2008, but now it's coming on vinyl. Long Time Rider is the name of the album. I like Steve Young very, very much. He had songs covered by Dolly Parton, Joan Baez, the Eagles, and lots of other people, and a great, great, great voice. After that, Jerry Garcia, who died aged just 53 on August the 9th, 1995. So we've just passed the anniversary of the death of Jerry Garcia. And so from his album called Reflections, we had listened to a song that I like very much called Mission in the Rain. Now we're going to listen to a guy called Sterling Drake, who I am completely unfamiliar with. You might be too, but I just heard that he's touring Australia for the first time in October. That's not far away. We're going to listen to a song from him called The Shape I'm In, which is the title track from his 2025 album. Here we go, Sterling Drake.
1: It's

It's clinging to the ones we love in the face of time and space above that helps us. At the least brings us comfort. And it's the gripping pain that keeps me awake at night as my mind starts to wander. It's the spell that I'm under.

How do I explain it? And it's the shape I'm in.

Okay, some great songs there. Sterling Drake with The Shape I'm In. Not the band song, but the Sterling Drake song. Sterling Drake touring Australia for the first time for Love Police in October. After that, there's a forthcoming album from Andrew Tuttle and Darren Cross. It's called ATDC, and we listen to a piece from it called Is This Too? After that, the Chantels with the classic Maybe in memory of Arlene Smith, who passed away recently aged 84. And then after that, Hannah Aldridge and Lachlan Bryan with their take on Famous Blue Raincoat, a famous song by Leonard Cohen. Time for me to say goodbye to those of you taking the syndicated show. Hope you can join me next week for another Dirt Music coming to you from the studios of 2SER and around Australia, thanks to the Community Radio Network. Going to finish this portion of the show with something from Melbourne TD Band with a terrific piece called Mullumbimby Nights.

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1: BBC News with Danielle Jaworowiecka. The mayor of Kyiv, Vitaly Klitschko, has told the BBC Ukraine needs more help from its partners to protect civilians after another intense Russian bombardment overnight. At least 15 people were killed and more than 40 injured in the capital. Our correspondent in Kyiv, Dan Johnson, has this report.
2: In one suburb of the city, several apartment blocks have been almost totally ruined, but are somehow still standing. At least two of the residents were killed. Many were wounded. Most of the survivors are now homeless. The local school's been damaged and a children's hospital. There were prolonged air raid alerts across most of the country overnight, with further waves of drones and missiles reported to have been intercepted. But the damage across Kyiv is evidence, officials say, of the desperate need for more American Patriot missiles to protect Ukraine against Russia's increasing attacks.
1: A new batch of 70,000 doses of vaccines are being sent to the Democratic Republic of Congo to help contain the Ebola outbreak. There are currently more than 5,000 known cases of Ebola in what is the fastest spreading outbreak on record. Here's our Africa correspondent, Thomas Makwana.
3: The 70,000 doses of the Ervobo vaccine, which was designed to fight the most common Zaire strain of Ebola. Director General of the World Health Organization, Dr. Tedros Adhanom Ghebreyesus, say that the vaccine had shown some effectiveness in trials against the rare Budibujo strain, which is spreading in DR Congo. 20,000 doses being sent to the country are for clinical trials, with the rest for frontline workers. Two separate vaccines specifically designed against the implicated strain are also entering human trials for the first time.
1: Germany has registered a record 14,000 deaths so far this year linked to the extreme heat wave. The country's Public Health Institute says more than 70% of them occurred in one week in late June when temperatures hit 40 Celsius. The figures have surpassed the previous high of nearly 9,500 heat-related deaths 12 years ago. Maritime security reports say a tanker travelling off the coast of Yemen has been seized by six armed men who've diverted it towards Somalia. Barbara Plett-Usher is following events from Nairobi.
4: The UK Maritime Security Agency says the tanker was boarded by six armed people about 136 nautical miles east of Yemen, which is on one side of the Gulf of Aden, and it is heading to Somalia, which is on the other. It's not yet clear who hijacked the ship, but this is the latest incident since a resurgence of Somali piracy in April. Reports say this is fueled by local anger over illegal foreign fishing trawlers. But some defense analysts suspect that Yemen's Houthi rebels may be coordinating with the pirates to disrupt shipping in the Red Sea. Iran has threatened to do so in response to the U.S. naval blockade of the Strait of Hormuz.
1: You're listening to the World News from the BBC. Health officials in Nepal say dengue cases have now spread to most districts and warn that the mosquito-borne disease could rise during the monsoon season. The assessment came as the country observed World Mosquito Day. Several countries are holding events to raise awareness on mosquito-borne diseases such as dengue and malaria that kill hundreds of thousands of people globally every year. Two women and two men have been caned in public in Indonesia's Aceh province for having sex outside marriage, each receiving 100 strokes. Seven others received lashes for the lesser crime of physical intimacy. Aceh is the only province in Indonesia to apply Islamic Sharia law strictly. A gold rush has gripped a village in a remote part of western Kenya after reports spread about the discovery of the precious metal. Dozens of prospectors, mostly farmers from the area and neighbouring Uganda, have flocked to the village in West Pokot County, hoping to strike it rich after recent crop failures. Akisa Wandera reports.
5: Just a few weeks ago, Cheporor was a quiet rural village in western Kenya. Now hundreds of people are digging through its riverbeds, hoping to strike gold. And the rush is creating opportunities beyond mining. Traders have travelled from neighbouring counties to sell food and other goods to the growing population. But the sudden influx of people is exposing the area's lack of basic services. The rush may already be losing momentum, with some prospectors leaving after finding little or no gold.
1: A homemade animated film about a baby cow has become an unlikely box office hit in China. The Bull Comes was reportedly made for just a few thousand dollars by an amateur animator with help from his mother. It has now taken more than $4 million in earnings, placing it just behind the latest Spider-Man film in China's daily rankings. And those are the latest stories from BBC News.
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and a very good morning to wherever you are around Australia. It's nice to have your company. I'm Kevin Walsh and this is Good Morning Country on the Community Radio Network. Well, folks, what have we got on the agenda this morning for you? We've got our album giveaway, and that's Andrew Farris's album this morning. It's his second country album. It's entitled The Prospector, and we'll give you the opportunity to have a go at winning that when we give you the cue to call. In the meantime, we've got an interview coming in around around 7:15, and it's one of the interviews that should have gone to air over a week ago, folks. And to Sue Ray, I do apologise, but it was with the ill health that everything went into lockdown mode. Now, I do need to advise you, if you haven't already worked out, that this morning's program is once again an ab lib situation. The tech guys worked for 2.5 days non-stop, and it's got to a serious situation now where the courier's calling today to pick up the computer to take to Sydney. So that's where we're at. So we're ab-libbing as we do, but it makes it ever so much easier when you've got a voice. And I am feeling a whole lot better, and I thank you for all your support. I'll do my very best to keep the music coming along for you on this Friday. And, of course, it is Friday the 21st of August. All right, what do we do with Walshy on the wireless? We introduce you with these boys and get the music up and running. It is the Far Gone Beauties. From their album, A Load of Old Bollocks.

That's the Fargon Beauties getting the program up and running on this Friday morning. It is, of course, the 21st. Beg your pardon. That was a coughing fit, not unbeknown to previous days. Apologies there. As I was saying before I was rudely interrupted, we've got the music machine locked and loaded, and we're going to take you through to the Rural Livestock Report. It's Good Morning Country and the Rural Livestock Report along and around 13 minutes from now. So with any more ad living here, we'll get down to one of my favourite Australian outfits, and they've been around for so long. This is from their album, Dyed in the Wool. It's the music from the Bushwhackers.

0: for me grog, me jolly, jolly grog. The Bushwhackers continue.
1: Talk of your beer. There's something much finer that's waiting us here. It sits on the fire beneath the gum tree. 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Don't you dare tell me it's not the best plan. You can let all your beer and your spirits go free. 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That the ants on the sugar, no mortgage you've got, straight away sling me old black billy pot. Then while it's boiling, the horses I seek, I follow them down as far as the creek. 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It sits on the

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0: That's the Bushwhackers from their album Dyed in the Wool. Folks, we are about 5 minutes away from the Rural Livestock Report. And to get us closer, we've got the back block shearer and a bit of lime juice tub, because I don't think it's going to all fit in there, but we'll kick off with this one, the back block shearer.
1: I'm only a back block shearer, boys, as easily can be seen. I've shore in all the famous sheds on the plains of the Riverine.

Welcome to your daily market update powered by Auctions Plus, Australia's largest ag marketplace. I'm Natasha Lobbin with today's report. The Auctions Plus Restocker Lamb Indicator, or ALI, has surged 99 cents to 1,525 cents a kilo dressed weight, as clearance ticked up 1 percentage point to 72%. Total commercial sheep offerings reached 46,162 head, down 16% on the previous week, with overall lamb clearance sitting at 74%. First Cross Ewe lambs led the charge on a cents per kilogram basis, averaging 790 cents a kilo from 1,401 head offered, up 99 cents on the week. Merino ewe lambs attracted strong competition, averaging $273 a head and 653 cents a kilo across 2,656 head, while shedding breed lambs performed solidly at $229 a head and 582 cents a kilo from 1,837 head, a 79% clearance. Among the joint ewe lines, Scandi lamb Merino ewe stood out, averaging $358 a head from 1,264 head at 100% clearance, up $49 on the week, with Scandi lamb First Cross Ewes close behind at $360 a head and 87% clearance. Crossbred lambs averaged 647 cents a kilo this week, up 27 cents, while Merino weather lambs recovered 45 cents to average 603 cents a kilo. The crossbred premium over Merino weather lambs widened to 44 cents a kilo. Crossbred lambs recorded the strongest clearance in the lamb category at 83% from 17,263 head, with Merino weather lambs clearing at 62% from 9,463 head offered. Joint ewes totaled 3,378 head at 71% clearance, averaging $390 a head, with a range of $260 to $478. Non-station mated ewes were well represented, with 8,056 head offered at 70% clearance, averaging $254 a head across a range of $166 to $360. Merino ewe hoggets were a highlight in the non-station mated category, averaging $306 a head from 2,264 head at 75% clearance, up $34 on the week. Processors accounted for 2% of purchases this week. That concludes today's market update, brought to you by Auctions Plus, dedicated to connecting ag.

And a very good morning to you as you're waking around Australia on this Friday morning, the 21st of August. I hope your day's shaping up to be a nice one. It was a lovely day here at the beach yesterday, but folks, overnight it's changing, and today, well, it's very unsettled. I hope you're able to fulfil everything that you've got on your agenda. Now, we're going to work our way through to news and weather, top of the hour, and I've gone to the archives. It really is an album from the archives, because it came to me in 2011, and I kind of liked the sound of the guy. I hadn't had the pleasure at that stage of meeting him, but he had a love affair with Slim Dusty, and that got my attention. So with that in mind, a lot of the tracks are Slim Dusty tracks that he's done his particular style, and the rest of the album are from his own pen. I'm talking about the music of, Mr. Queenslander in the day, Rod Williams.

That's Rod Williams out of Queensland, and music from an album that I located from 2011, goodness me. And we had a mixture there of, we opened up with the title track of the album, A Big Wide Country. That was from his pen. Then we had the Slim Dusty track, Saddle Boy, Stan and Slim, By a Fire of Gidgee Cole. The next three tracks from Rod Williams' pen, and one that's had a revamp in recent times. We'll start with Little Country Schoolhouse by the Lane. We've got Fencer from the Outback and the Old Time Drover. And then we'll head back to the Slim Dusty pen tracks from Rod Williams. This is Walshy on the wireless. Good morning.

The music of Rod Williams from his 2011 album, folks. Yes, seems not so long ago, doesn't it? But that's great music. We had Little Country Schoolhouse by the Lane. We went back to another of Rod Williams' tracks, Fencer from the Outback, and then An Old Time Drover. And then back to Slim Dusty and Mac McCormack. They penned Camomile. And that was Rod Williams. Folks, if you're departing top of the hour, thanks for your company this week. Next week, I'll be in the bunker Monday, Tuesday, Wednesday and Friday. Heather Farrell from Horsham Thursday. In what configuration? I don't know. But I promise you a great mix of country for breakfast. Have a safe, enjoyable day, and to take us to news and weather, Rod Williams continues with a track from the album. It's called, it was a Slim Dusty pen track, Sunny Southern Sioux.

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2: Hello, I'm Alyssa Delfs. A number of mass bird deaths in two states have been described as a deeply concerning shift in Australia's bird flu outbreak. Premier Peter Malinauskas confirmed today more than 1,000 crested terns have been found dead off South Australia. Almost 30 dead penguins have also been discovered on King Island off Tasmania a week after confirmation of the state's first bird flu case. Mr. Malinauskas today says they're examining a vaccine rollout for penguins as a suspected H5 case involving a little penguin off Kangaroo Island is investigated.
3: We are currently engaged in the examination of our own vaccination program for penguins and potentially other species as well. This event clearly demonstrates the need for that examination, about acknowledging that if we can play a role, protect certain species, we've got to grab that opportunity where we can.
2: The family of an aid worker slain in Gaza says their fight for justice has been shut down by an opaque Israeli government process. Australian Zomi Frankum was killed in an attack on an aid convoy in April 2024 while working with colleagues to deliver food and basic supplies. Six of her co-workers from World Central Kitchen also died. The Israeli military announced overnight it had found there was no suspicion of criminal misconduct surrounding the Australian's death and would not look into it further, despite a previous finding there had been failures in conduct. Ms. Frankum's family says the findings were an insult to her legacy. Survivors of domestic violence and sexual assault will stand to benefit from a renewed nationwide push against the growing scourge. The Prime Minister will put domestic and family violence on the agenda at a national cabinet meeting next Wednesday, which will include premiers and chief ministers from across the country. During question time, Anthony Albanese says every woman and every girl has the right to feel safe and must be safe at all times.
4: That will form the next critical step towards the second national plan. This will be absolutely critical, and I encourage the member and indeed all members, this is something that's not a party political issue. This is a human issue, and particularly an issue affecting women and children.
2: If you or someone you know needs help, call Lifeline at 13 11 14. A royal commission will dig into Victoria's scandal-plagued construction sector, with the Premier unveiling the inquiry today. Former South Australian Chief Justice Chris Koorakis will steer the royal commission into the integrity of major public and civil infrastructure construction projects in Victoria. Premier Ben Carroll's announcement comes 100 days out from the state election and followed a special cabinet meeting this morning.
5: There was grift, there was thuggery, there was misogyny, and there was violence on taxpayer-funded construction sites. I have zero tolerance for that. We are giving this Royal Commission the broadest, most extensive, wide-ranging powers.
2: And an online register to give people the choice to avoid gambling advertising could be operational within a year. The Minister for Communications, Annika Wells, says she's confident the Australian Communications and Media Authority will be able to roll out the so-called AdStop register in 12 months.
6: If you do not want to see ads online, you will not have to. The government has listened to parents, to sports fans, to gambling harm reduction advocates, to broadcasters, to charities and to industry.
2: And in sport, in AFL, Essendon's interim coach, Dean Solomon, expects his position will be filled full-time early next week. Solomon will lead the Bombers for the final time as interim coach against Port Adelaide on Sunday, hoping to lift the 220 side off the bottom of the ladder.
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And good morning, good morning. Dr. Dub with you on this Friday, the 21st of August. And currently down here in Taree Park, where our studios are located on Biripi land, it's 10.6 degrees on our way to a forecast maximum today of 22 degrees. Well, actually 23 degrees we're looking at. The Bureau's forecasting a partly cloudy day. The chance of morning fog in the north, high chance of showers in the south, slight chance elsewhere. And the winds will be from a west to northwesterly direction, 15 to 20 kilometres per hour, turning northwest to northeasterly in the late afternoon, then becoming light in the evening, and daytime maximum temperatures between 16 and 24. Yes, indeed. Just a reminder that this is 2Bob Radio, and I'm Dr. Dub, dishing up the rhythms to get the weekend off to a good start. And a little bit more of the weather forecast for you. The short forecast for Taree is a shower or two, and a forecast maximum of 23 degrees. Out on the coast, that's the coastal fringe from Seal Rocks north to Crowdy Head, we're looking at a shower or two and a forecast maximum of 22 degrees. And for those of you heading up the highway today, my usual rejoinder, please drive carefully, safely and considerately, and don't forget to tune in on the way back. And what can you expect? Well, Port Macquarie, a possible late shower, a forecast maximum of 24. Becoming cloudy for Kempsey, and a forecast maximum of 25. And mostly sunny for Coffs Harbour, with a forecast maximum of 23 degrees. And there's no fire danger rating for the North Coast. It's moderate for the Greater Hunter, moderate for the New England, and moderate for the Northern Slopes. And sun protection is recommended between 9:30 this morning and 10 past 2 this afternoon, with the UV index predicted to reach 5, which is moderate. So that's the forecast up until midnight tonight. Now, let's see what's in store for the weekend. We're looking at a partly cloudy day tomorrow, with a shower or two for Taree and a possible shower for the coast. Temperature-wise, we're looking at overnight minimum of 12 and forecast maximum of 22 for Taree. And out on the coast, as I said, a possible shower tomorrow and a forecast maximum of 22 with an overnight minimum of 11. And once again on Sunday, a possible shower for Taree with an overnight minimum of 10, forecast maximum of 20 degrees. And out on the coast, a shower or two and a forecast maximum of 21 with an overnight minimum of 10. And then back to school Monday, mostly sunny for Taree, overnight minimum of 9, forecast maximum of 24. And out on the coast on Monday, a sunny day, according to the Bureau, with a forecast maximum of 24 and an overnight minimum of 9. So that's the forecast for land section of the forecast area, and pretty much the same as it was last weekend. No forecasting showers, but it didn't really happen, did it, until later in the week. Anyway, the coastal waters forecast for our extended coast, it's called the Macquarie Coast. It runs south from where? Where does it run south from, Dr. Dub? Not Southwest Rocks. Smoky Cape, that's where it is. Runs south from Smoky Cape all the way to Seal Rocks and 60 nautical miles in a seaward direction. And we will talk to Henry out there at Foster Marine Rescue in around 6:30 to find out what the situation is on the bar at the, out there at Foster. But this is what the Bureau has issued this morning. And we're looking at northerly winds of, this is up until midnight tonight, we're looking at northerly winds of 15 to 20 knots with the seas 1 to 1.5 metres, increasing to 1 metre by early evening on an east to southeasterly swell of below 1 metre. And it's becoming cloudy out to sea, according to the Bureau, with a 50% chance of showers late this afternoon and evening. There's also the chance of a thunderstorm offshore south of Port Macquarie during this afternoon and evening as well. Now, tomorrow, we're looking at northwesterly winds of 10 to 15 knots, becoming variable about 10 knots in the middle of the day, with the seas around 1 metre on a north to northeasterly swell of below 1 metre, and a partly cloudy day out to sea, with a 50% chance of showers tomorrow and the chance of a thunderstorm. And finally, Sunday, we're looking at variable winds about 10 knots, becoming easterly 10 to 15 knots during the afternoon, then turning northeasterly during the evening. Seas below 1 metre on a southerly swell of around 1 metre, and that's increasing to 1 to 1.5 metres during the afternoon or evening. And we're looking at a partly cloudy day out to sea on Sunday with a chance of a thunderstorm. And that brings the time to 12:15 past 6 o'clock. Bit of a slow start this morning. I'm having trouble with the computer. Well, actually not the computer, the printer. Anyway, let's get started. And what have we got?
We've got Gregor Isaacs. And this is Universal Tribulation.

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Dr. Dub dishing up the rhythms on this Friday morning from our studios in Tari Park on Berrapi Lands. And that was Greg, that was Prince Farai with a message from the King. Before that, we had the Abyssinians with Jar Loves. And we start out with Gregory Isaacs and Universal Tribulation. If you're watching the clock, it's coming up to 25 minutes past 6 o'clock. We can have a couple more tracks, then we'll talk to Henry out there at Foster Marine Rescue. Maybe just one, the Gladiators with Soul Rebel. This is 2 Bob. Nice to have your company wherever you are and however you're listening.

0: Hey, you're tuned to 2 Bob Radio on FM 104.7, and this is the Twinkle Brothers with Free Africa. Before that, we had Big Youth with House of Dreadlocks, and before that, the Gladiators with Soul Rebel. And right now, we've got Henry on the line from Foster Marine Rescue. Good morning, Henry.
1: Yeah, good morning, Dr. Dub. Good morning, listeners. Excuse me.
0: All right.
1: Yes. No, it is a slightly warmer morning than we've had recently.
0: It is, isn't it? Sort of a little bit balmy, almost.
1: Yeah. A little bit of cloud cover overnight, which sort of makes things generally warmer, keeps the daytime warmth in. That's a little bit, I was going to say refreshing. Refreshing generally means cool, doesn't it? But anyway, it's lovely. Other than that, mate, I can tell you that we had beautiful, that golden ball just rose out there on the horizon. It's sort of tucked in behind a bit of cloud at the moment, so we've lost that, but it's quite light out there. Sorry?
0: But a spectacular sunrise by the sound of it.
1: Was very nice.
0: And just just outside your window, too.
1: Oh, mate, beautiful. So a fair bit of scattered cloud cover about, no sign of rain, fortunately. On the waters, only about a metre sea, a metre swell. The bar conditions are fair to good. A little bit of ripple on the opening there at the moment on the back of the fact that we're heading to a low tide at 7:46 this morning at 0.55 of a metre. The high was only just under a metre, so I'm not expecting a huge run out there. I mentioned the temperature, 13 degrees, barometer sitting on 1,023, wind sort of just swung around from the west to the southeast, but it's quite calm. It's probably only around about 1 or 2 knots at the moment. Not looking too bad out there. What else can I tell you? I've got the tide time, barometer's good. That's probably about it for the day. I've had a little bit of traffic early on. We'll see how that progresses as the day progresses. What else can I tell you? Just looking good for the day.
0: Right. And the usual suggestion of if you're going to put a boat in, do it early.
1: Yeah. Well, generally, the bomber talking winds up to, 20 knots today. Tomorrow's probably not looking too bad as well, and Sunday, much the same, variable about 10 knots, so probably Sunday's looking the pick of the day. Saturday should be reserved for the chunk curry markets.
0: Oh, of course.
1: Say that?
0: Yes, you did. You did, of course. There's no boating on Saturday.
1: No boating Saturday. NBS. Yep.
0: Yeah, it's marketeering on Saturday.
1: Yeah, marketeering on Saturday. So we're over at John Wright Park for our monthly market. We've got a very good roll up of stallholders. I imagine they're going to be quite keen for probably some end-of-season bargains happening tomorrow. So as we you get that feeling about yourself when it's about to jump into spring, don't you?
0: Spring
1: you up a bit.
0: Yeah, and I've just got a load of firewood, and I'm thinking, I don't know whether I'm going to use much of that now. It looks like summer's not too far away.
1: Well, it'll be well-seasoned for next year.
0: It will indeed.
1: That's the operative word. So, roll along to the markets on Saturday, sort of from 7 a.m. And as I said, there should be a very good roll-up and of stallholders. Well, that's been confirmed so far, a good roll-up. And, some bargains to be had, I believe. And a good morning out.
0: And a nice sunny morning by the look of it. Just the boating licence course.
1: Yes.
0: When's that on? The next one.
1: You always ask me the tough question. Boat licensing course, that'll be this Sunday, the 23rd of August.
0: Yeah, I thought it was coming around. I didn't have it written down, but so 23rd of August is...
1: I believe there might be still some slots available. So
0: people get online.
1: Jump onto the website. Yeah, jump onto the website, Foster Tuncurry website, Marine Rescue Foster Tuncurry. It should come up in your Google search. That's happening.
0: All right. Yeah. And next Friday... we've got a bit of a party going on here at 2 Bob.
1: Oh, no, I didn't see the invite.
0: I'm passing it on now, Henry, but we'll have to do it over the phone. But it's our 40th anniversary next Friday. Been broadcasting for 40 years.
1: Well, there you go.
0: From 28th of August 1986, we started full-time broadcasting. I mean, we'd been test broadcasting before that, but anyway, so we've been on air and broadcasting for 40 years and a bit of a party atmosphere next Friday. I'm not sure how many people I'll have in the studio when we give you a call, but
1: there might be a bit of background noise, you reckon?
0: There could very well be, and maybe some interlopers, but anyway, we'll see what happens. But in the meantime, thank you very much for being there for us and for the boating fraternity, and I wish you well at the markets tomorrow, and all being well, we'll talk to you next Friday.
1: Okie doke, have a good day.
0: All righty, that's Henry out there at Foster Marine Rescue, bringing the time to 6:40 and a half. If I can do the conversion, that's 19 and a half minutes away from news time at 7 o'clock.
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0: It's coming up next Friday, our 40th anniversary. This is 2 Bob. I'm Dr. Dupp. Nice to have your company, and the sun's shining down here in Tauri Park. And this is Slide Dunbar and the Tamlins with their version of Bob Marley and the Wailers. The sun is shining.

0: It's coming up to 5 minutes away from news time at 7 o'clock. This is Two Bob Radio. I'm Dr. Dub, dishing up the riddance from our studios in Taree Park on Biripi Land, where temperature-wise, it's 11.3 degrees. And that was the Twinkle Brothers with I Threw the Comb Away. Before the Twinkle Brothers, we had Delroy Washington with Freedom Fighters. And this is Two Bob. Mm-hmm. And nice to have your company, wherever you are and however you are. And some Secret Masters featuring the vocals of Kylie Ordist doing a version of Baby I Love You So. But we've got a birthday greeting from Kylie Ordist right here, because we're turning 40 very soon.
1: Hi, this is Kylie Ordist from the Bamboos. Happy birthday, Two Bob Radio, your roots and blues music station.

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2: Hello, I'm Alyssa Delfs. A number of mass bird deaths in two states have been described as a deeply concerning shift in Australia's bird flu outbreak. Premier Peter Malinauskas confirmed today more than 1,000 crested terns have been found dead off South Australia. Almost 30 dead penguins have also been discovered on King Island off Tasmania a week after confirmation of the state's first bird flu case. Mr. Malinauskas today says they're examining a vaccine rollout for penguins as a suspected H5 case involving a little penguin off Kangaroo Island is investigated.
3: We are currently engaged in the examination of our own vaccination program for penguins and potentially other species as well. This event clearly demonstrates the need for that examination, about acknowledging that if we can play a role, protect certain species, we've got to grab that opportunity where we can.
2: The family of an aid worker slain in Gaza says their fight for justice has been shut down by an opaque Israeli government process. Australian Zomi Frankum was killed in an attack on an aid convoy in April 2024 while working with colleagues to deliver food and basic supplies. Six of her co-workers from World Central Kitchen also died. The Israeli military announced overnight it had found there was no suspicion of criminal misconduct surrounding the Australian's death and would not look into it further, despite a previous finding there had been failures in conduct. Ms. Frankham's family says the findings were an insult to her legacy. Survivors of domestic violence and sexual assault will stand to benefit from a renewed nationwide push against the growing scourge. The Prime Minister will put domestic and family violence on the agenda at a national cabinet meeting next Wednesday, which will include premiers and chief ministers from across the country. During question time, Anthony Albanese says every woman and every girl has the right to feel safe and must be safe at all times.
4: That will form the next critical step towards the second national plan. This will be absolutely critical, and I encourage the member and indeed all members, this is something that's not a party political issue. This is a human issue, and particularly an issue affecting women and children.
2: If you or someone you know needs help, call Lifeline at 13 11 14. A royal commission will dig into Victoria's scandal-plagued construction sector, with the Premier unveiling the inquiry today. Former South Australian Chief Justice Chris Koorakis will steer the royal commission into the integrity of major public and civil infrastructure construction projects in Victoria. Premier Ben Carroll's announcement comes 100 days out from the state election and followed a special cabinet meeting this morning.
5: There was grift, there was thuggery, there was misogyny, and there was violence on taxpayer-funded construction sites. I have zero tolerance for that. We are giving this Royal Commission the broadest, most extensive, wide-ranging powers.
2: And an online register to give people the choice to avoid gambling advertising could be operational within a year. The Minister for Communications, Annika Wells, says she's confident the Australian Communications and Media Authority will be able to roll out the so-called AdStop register in 12 months.
6: If you do not want to see gambling ads online, you will not have to. The government has listened to parents, to sports fans, to gambling harm reduction advocates, to broadcasters, to charities and to industry.
2: And in sport, in AFL, Essendon's interim coach, Dean Solomon, expects his position will be filled full-time early next week. Solomon will lead the Bombers for the final time as interim coach against Port Adelaide on Sunday, hoping to lift the 220 side off the bottom of the ladder.
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And hello and good morning to you all. Dr. Dub with you on this Friday, the 21st day of August. And the sun's shining down here in Tari Park. It's a bit of cloud about, but it's 11.7 degrees on our way to a forecast maximum of 23. The Bureau's issued this morning that we're in for a partly cloudy day with a chance of morning fog in the north. And high chance of showers in the south. Now, hang on. What am I reading here? This is for Friday. Yes, the 21st of August. Slight chance elsewhere of rain. So high chance of showers later on this afternoon, which will see us with winds from the west to northwesterly direction of 15 to 20 kilometres per hour, turning northwest to northeasterly in the late afternoon, then becoming light in the evening, and daytime maximum temperatures between 16 and 24. Short forecast for Tari is a shower or two, and a forecast maximum of 23 degrees. And out on the coast, that coastal strip from Seal Rocks north to Crowdy Head, we're looking at a shower or two as well this afternoon on a forecast maximum of 22 degrees. And for those of you heading up the highway today, please drive carefully, safely and considerately. And don't forget to tune in on the way back. Possible late shower for Port Macquarie, we're looking at a forecast maximum of 24 degrees. And becoming cloudy for Kempsey at a forecast maximum of 25, and mostly sunny for Coffs Harbour with a forecast maximum of 23 degrees. Now, as far as the fire danger ratings, there's no rating for the North Coast, but moderate for the Greater Hunter, New England and the Northern Slopes. And sun protection is recommended between 9:30 this morning and 2:10 this afternoon, with that UV index predicted to reach 5, which is moderate. Now, the outlook for the weekend, what have we got for tomorrow? Well, a shower or two for Tari and a possible shower for the coast. Temperature-wise, we're looking at overnight minimum of 12 and forecast maximum of 22 for Tari. And out on the coast, a forecast maximum of 22 tomorrow with an overnight minimum of 11. And then Sunday, a possible shower for Tari and a forecast maximum of 20 degrees with an overnight minimum of 10. And a shower or two out on the coast for Sunday with an overnight minimum of 21, forecast maximum of 10. And back to school Monday, mostly sunny for Tari with an overnight minimum of 9, forecast maximum of 24, and out on the coast a forecast maximum of 24 with an overnight minimum of 9 and a sunny day. So there you go, possibility of some showers over the weekend. And that brings us to the coastal waters forecast. Now, we did talk to Henry out there at Foster Marine Rescue earlier on, and he said it was pretty nice out there, and today would be a pretty good day, but also Sunday is probably not a bad day to put the boat in. Anyway, from what the Bureau of Meteorology issued earlier this morning, this is the forecast up until midnight tonight. We're looking at northerly winds of 15 to 20 knots with the seas 1 to 1.5 metres, decreasing to 1 metre by early evening on an east to southeasterly swell of below 1 metre. And becoming cloudy out to sea with a 50% chance of showers this afternoon and this evening. And there's also a chance of a thunderstorm offshore south of Port Macquarie during the afternoon and evening. And tomorrow, what do we got? Northwesterly winds, according to the Bureau, of 10 to 15 knots, becoming variable about 10 knots in the middle of the day with the seas around 1 metre on a north to northeasterly swell of below 1 metre. And a partly cloudy day out to sea with a 50% chance of showers and a chance of a thunderstorm. And then on Sunday, we've got variable winds about 10 knots, becoming easterly 10 to 15 knots during the afternoon, then turning northeasterly during the morning with the seas below 1 metre on a southerly swell of around 1 metre, increasing to 1 to 1.5 metres during the afternoon or evening, partly cloudy and just the chance of a thunderstorm. And Sunday is probably a good day to put the boat in, according to Henry out there at Foster Marine Rescue. Anyway, that brings the time to 7:09. We've got two Bob Raves coming up at 7:30, and then around 7:45 we've got Manning Noseboard, a roundup of events that are happening in and around the area for your perusal and possible participation. And then we've got another bulletin of national radio news at 8:00. We do have a gig guide, and that'll be around 8:30. And what else have we got? Hopefully talk to our man of Steel, man of the Old Highway, our man of Biripi Way, Martin Bridge, before we hand over to Bronnie Keller at 9:00 to find out what he's been picking up from passing traffic. But right now, I haven't played them for a while, and it's time to get Fat Freddy's drop into the player
And I'm going to have a couple of tracks from Slow Mo. Starting off with Next Stop. This is Two Bob, your next stop for roots and reggae and world music and roots and blues. All sorts of music. But this is Fat Freddy's Drop.

Wake up in the best possible way with Reggae Breakfast Rhythms with Dr. Dub. This is MC Slave, aka Mr. Mark Williams of the Mighty Fat Freddy's Drop. And keep listening.

It's 22 minutes past 7 o'clock. This is 2 Bob Radio. I'm Dr. Dub. I'm dishing up the rhythms and dishing up a bit of Fat Freddy's Drop. A couple of tracks from the wonderful Slow Mo album. That last one was called Stand Straight. And before that, we had Next Stop. All right, next stop on the musical output from 2 Bob this morning, the rhythms that we're dishing up. It comes from an outfit from northern Spain, Catalan area, and they go under the name of Rudimentari. And they have an album out, which is called Mala Heba Sempre Cre. And I think the translation of that is Weeds Keep On Growing. There you go. Anyway, we're going to hear two tracks. Take us up to the raves in about 7 minutes' time. Starting off with this one. This is the opening track. This is Ho Tomorrow and the Affair. This is 2 Bob.

0: Ah, very sudden stop. That is Rudimentari from the Catalan district of northern Spain. And two tracks, from their album Malajeba Sempre Cre, which translates into Weeds Never Stop Growing. And we heard two tracks. And last one was Nostra Manera. And before that, whole Tonaram Affair. And I should tell you, this is Two Bob Radio on FM 104.7 or via the 3Ws, however you're listening. It's nice to have your company. And I'm Dr. Dub, dishing up the rhythms to get the weekend off to a good start. And an important message, it'll be raves time. And if you're watching a clock, 7:32 and a half, 27 and a half minutes away from 8 o'clock.
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0: Certainly is, and you've heard me say it, but next Friday, the 28th of August, Two Bob officially turns 40. And we've got, yes, that's right, folks, this year marks 40 years of broadcasting on a budget, which is what the Bob in Two Bob stands for. To celebrate this incredible milestone, our regular programs on next Friday from 12 noon to 4 p.m. will be thrown out the window, and we'll be bringing in a variety of special guests to join the party. But wait, there's more. Cam's going to keep the party going from 4 p.m. through to 7 p.m. with the ultimate 40th birthday bash. From 4 p.m., it's a special 40th birthday bash edition. We'll try that again. From 4 p.m. to 5 p.m., it's a special 40th birthday bash edition of Hits of the Past, hosted by Cam Antonio, one of our newer presenters, and featuring a revolving cast of youth presenters, past and present. And then from 5 p.m. to 7 p.m., the Wire will be having the night off, as Tony and Cam will be joined by Jay the Songbird to bring you an extended 40th birthday bash edition of the Driving Home Show. There'll be plenty of party music, along with favourites from the Two Bob collection. Cam will also bring his piano and his singing voice for some live performances to make this celebration even more special. Not to be missed, folks, tune in to Two Bob Radio on FM 104.7 or live stream on the 3Ws to join the party next Friday. Mm-hmm. All right. Now, the AIM Music Feature album that Bronnie Keller will be serving up for you this morning is part of our 40th birthday celebrations. We've been, all through August, we've been featuring albums from Two Bob's faves from 1986 to now. And today, it's Ed Cooper's Today Wonder, which came out in 1990. And you can hear that after the 10 o'clock news this morning. And then after Bronnie hands over to Brian Wise at 11 o'clock for Off the Record, it's Midday Magazine with Noel. Mm-hmm, from 12 till 2. And then at 2 o'clock, we have our Friday Avo Info Bites, starting off with Women on the Line. Well, starting off with the Fourth Estate, actually, and followed by Women on the Line, then Lost in Science from Real World Garden, and then Hits of the Past with Cam. And then at 5 o'clock, we've got the Community Radio's National Current Affairs program, The Wire, after the 5 o'clock news. And then at 5:30, Cam's in the driver's seat to drive us home until 7 o'clock, when it's Aussie Music Weekly, followed by Aussie Trove at 8 p.m. And then at 9 o'clock, we've got Babelfish with Joan to take us up to 11 o'clock when we join the Community Radio Network to take us through overnight. Until the Full Quid with Andy Cobbin tomorrow. And in the program tomorrow, Andy will be talking with Jarrah Hicks about community-owned solar power stations. Goulburn has one, Wollongong has one, and Jarrah's tried to get one going in Wingham. So we'll find out if we're any closer to success on that one. Our regular guest, Helen Hannah, will be in to bring us up to date with this week's Mid-Coast Council meeting. Also, they'll repeat an interview with Bruce Robertson, president of Manning Against Mining Alliance, which had a bit of a victory over the company that wanted to mine in the Mount George area. I've forgotten the name of the material, but it's got a bit of an asbestos content. Anyway, you can hear that interview with Bruce Robertson in a very, very full quid tomorrow with Andy Colvin. And that brings us to the albums of the week. And as per every week, we have four. We have Don Walker with a new album from him called Love Songs. And it was an interesting interview on Dirt Music with Stuart Coop on Monday, talking with Don Walker. We also have the Vernons with a new album from them, Strike Out Again. Kate Miller-Heidke has a new album, The Kiss and the Abyss, which I heard a few tracks of in Uncle Bob last week. It sounded good. And we've also got Putumayo Presents Party Around the World, and I couldn't go past this one. We're going to have a few tracks. Starting off with, if I can find the CD case, Dr. Dub, what have you done with it? Starting off with Gattaca with René Lacay. It's a Chilean-French Reunion Island collaboration. Is that what it would be? Yeah. Anyway, they've got together these artists from Chile, France, and Reunion. And this is, I'll try and see if I can get my French pronunciation lips around this one. Embrassons-nous. All right, and it's the Putumayo version of the particular song. And without any further ado, I'll just press the button. And then we're going to have a couple of dubby-sounding tracks after that, or reggae-sounding, more like it.

0: Are you tuned to Two Bob Radio on FM 104.7? Dr. Dub with the addition up the rhythms and three tracks there from one of our albums of the week. It's Puta Mayo presents Party Time. And it's Party Around the World is the correct title. And we just heard Rebecca Jean, or Rebecca Jean. Not sure how you pronounce that, but it's a Canadian-Haitian collaboration, Z-Y-K-P-File. The track was called Les Etoiles Filantes en Creole. Before that, out of Canada, we had Morgan Tony with Kojua. And we start out with Gattaca with René Lacay and Embrassons-nous, a Chilean-French Reunion Island collaboration from one of the albums of the week. Anyways, we've got an important message for you, and then it'll be time to tell you what's on where for your perusal and possible participation.
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0: And musical accompaniment this morning comes from the instrumental CD that accompanied Secret Masters' Words, Sound and Power album. And this is the opening track. This is the instrumental version of Black Culture, and mixed by Mad Professor. All right, just a reminder that Manning Notice Board is a free service that we provide to, obviously, to our listeners, but to our community. And if you're involved in a community organisation and would like to publicise your activities and your fundraisers, feel free to take advantage of Two Bob's Manning Notice Board. And the best way to get your information to us is via email, info@2bobradio.org.au. And just a reminder that next Friday, a bit of a party going on here. We've got, we're celebrating 40 years of broadcasting from a fully licensed broadcaster from our studios here in Taree Park. All right, now this week's markets. Well, we had the Thursday produce market yesterday right next door to us in Taree Park. And that's every Thursday from 7:30 a.m. to 12 noon. And tomorrow we have the Tun Curry Market that on from 8 a.m. to 1 p.m. John Wright Park in Tun Curry. And we were talking to Henry out there at Foster Marine Rescue, who will be donning the apron and the tongs as they run a food sizzle, sausage sizzle, steak sandwiches, bacon egg rolls, all those sort of things. There's a fundraiser for the organisation known as Marine Rescue Foster. Also, on this Saturday, the 4M event, Meet Music Metal Motorbikes. It's a great afternoon for the guys at Burrow Creek Hall. It's a free event. And according to Bill Hopkins, who you can call on 0437 076, well, I'll try that again, 0437 078 408, or you can check out the Burrow Creek Hall Facebook page if you're keen to find out more about it. But Bill says grab a mate and bring him along. It doesn't matter if you're an easy rider or doing it tough, get off the farm, squeeze out of the shed and roll off the couch. We've got four guest speakers, live music, chopping up meat, padding motorcycles and making sparks to start some great conversations. Tight times, no cost, My Sharp Mate. Come along and join us for Men's Arvo. Barbecue included? You matter, mate. This is from Bill Hopkins in the Burrell Creek Hall. And this is on tomorrow afternoon at the Burrell Creek Hall I don't know what time. I have to get in contact with Bill to find out. All right, what else have we got? The Tari Community Kitchen is looking for volunteers. And it's located at 250 Victoria Street. The kitchen serves over 100 meals a day. It's open Mondays to Fridays from 11:30 a.m. to 1 p.m. and Saturday 11 a.m. to 12:30 p.m. And they're looking for community-minded individuals who are willing to assist with tasks such as food preparation, serving meals and food collection from local supermarkets and businesses. And if you want some more information, give them a call on 6539 5900. That's Tari Community Kitchen, looking for volunteers. And the Tari Community Disability Expo is on next Friday, the 28th of August, from 10 a.m. to 1 p.m. at Club Tari. Free community-focused event designed to connect those living with physical, intellectual, psychosocial disabilities, along with their families and carers, with local disability service providers and support organisations in attendance. If you want some more information, you can contact Yasmin Bourne on 0493 272 430. And just a reminder or a prod that Linda Gilbert is performing next weekend. She's performing with Linda Gilbert and Friends, a chamber music gala at the Tari Adventist Hall next Saturday, the 29th of August at 7 p.m. And she'll be playing with Shanai Singh on violin, Tom Protat on viola, Ethan Chow on cello, and Christopher Malek on piano. That's next Saturday, 7 p.m. in the Tari Adventist Hall. And she's giving some recitals and masterclass on the Sunday at the Tari Adventist Hall as well. The recital at 2 p.m. and masterclass at 4 p.m. And we'll tell you more about that as we get closer to the event. All right, that's the clipboard. Let's have a quick look at the screen. Keeping in mind the time, it's 7:58, a couple of minutes away from news time. So what have we got? The current exhibition at the Manning Regional Art Gallery is Letters for a Lover and Untethered Fibre Artists' Echoes and Silences. And that's it's on until the 29th of September. No, the 19th of September. So you can catch that one. The exhibition at the Foster Gallery is Winter Vibes. And that's on until the 13th of September. What else? I think that's pretty much it for this weekend. Oh, we do have the Old Bar Market on. On Sunday, the fourth Sunday of each month, but it's been cancelled. So, yeah, put that in your diary. The Old Bar Market's been cancelled for this week, for this month. All right, that's pretty much it. We'll just have a quick squiz at the Manual of Time, see if there's anything we've missed there. I just a reminder, Company of Voices, the Great Lakes Based Choir Company of Voices, is celebrating its 30th birthday with a concert at the Tuncurry World War I Memorial Hall at 5 p.m. tomorrow. All right. Enjoy a complimentary glass of sparkling wine or water on arrival and a snack during the interval. The bar will be open and you can book online at events.humanitics. And that's pretty much it for this weekend. We've got the news coming up in a minute or so.

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1: A number of mass bird deaths in two states have been described as a deeply concerning shift in Australia's bird flu outbreak. Premier Peter Malinauskas confirmed today more than 1,000 crested terns have been found dead off South Australia. Almost 30 dead penguins have also been discovered on King Island off Tasmania a week after confirmation of the state's first bird flu case. Mr. Malinauskas today says they're examining a vaccine rollout for penguins as a suspected H5 case involving a little penguin off Kangaroo Island is investigated.
2: We are currently engaged in the examination of our own vaccination program for penguins and potentially other species as well. This event clearly demonstrates the need for that examination about acknowledging that if we can play a role, protect certain species, we've got to grab that opportunity where we can.
1: The family of an aid worker slain in Gaza says their fight for justice has been shut down by an opaque Israeli government process. Australian Zomi Frankum was killed in an attack on an aid convoy in April 2024 while working with colleagues to deliver food and basic supplies. Six of her co-workers from World Central Kitchen also died. The Israeli military announced overnight it had found there was no suspicion of criminal misconduct surrounding the Australian's death and would not look into it further, despite a previous finding there had been failures in conduct. Ms. Frankham's family says the findings were an insult to her legacy. Survivors of domestic violence and sexual assault will stand to benefit from a renewed nationwide push against the growing scourge. The Prime Minister will put domestic and family violence on the agenda at a national cabinet meeting next Wednesday, which will include premiers and chief ministers from across the country. During question time, Anthony Albanese says every woman and every girl has the right to feel safe and must be safe at all times.
3: That will form the next critical step towards the second national plan. This will be absolutely critical, and I encourage the member and indeed all members, this is something that's not a party political issue. This is a human issue, and particularly an issue affecting women and children.
1: If you or someone you know needs help, call Lifeline at 13 11 14. A royal commission will dig into Victoria's scandal-plagued construction sector, with the Premier unveiling the inquiry today. Former South Australian Chief Justice Chris Koorakis will steer the royal commission into the integrity of major public and civil infrastructure construction projects in Victoria. Premier Ben Carroll's announcement comes 100 days out from the state election and followed a special cabinet meeting this morning.
4: There was grift, there was thuggery, there was misogyny, and there was violence on taxpayer-funded construction sites. I have zero tolerance for that. We are giving this Royal Commission the broadest, most extensive, wide-ranging powers.
1: And an online register to give people the choice to avoid gambling advertising could be operational within a year. The Minister for Communications, Annika Wells, says she's confident the Australian Communications and Media Authority will be able to roll out the so-called AdStop register in 12 months.
5: If you do not want to see gambling ads online, you will not have to. The government has listened to parents, to sports fans, to gambling harm reduction advocates, to broadcasters, to charities and to industry.
1: And in sport, in AFL, Essendon's interim coach, Dean Solomon, expects his position will be filled full-time early next week. Solomon will lead the Bombers for the final time as interim coach against Port Adelaide on Sunday, hoping to lift the 220 side off the bottom of the ladder.
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Yes, oh yes, oh yes, oh yes. Oh yes, oh yes. What a long introduction, Dr. Dub. Yes, we're trying to get ourselves sorted here. It's 7 minutes past 8 o'clock. You are tuned to 2 Bob Radio, and I'm Dr. Dub. And here to dish up the rhythms to get the weekend off to a good start. And we've got ourselves into a slight bit of disarray here, looking for a CD that I actually don't have with me, which is why I couldn't find it. It's 14.1, or actually 14.2 degrees down here in Tari Park, and the sun's shining, and our studios are located in Tari Park on Biripi land. Always was and always will be. And we've been here for over 40 years in the park, and broadcasting full time. 40 years, the anniversary next Thursday. Mm-hmm. And we're going to have a little bit of a party with 2 Bob. All right, now, weather-wise, this came from the Bureau of Meteorology, the bomb, at 5 past 5 this morning. And the forecast is for the rest of Friday, the 21st of August. Partly cloudy. Chance of morning fog in the north. High chance of showers in the south. Slight chance elsewhere. The winds will be from a west to northwesterly direction, 15 to 20 kilometres per hour, turning northwest to northeasterly in the late afternoon, then becoming light in the evening, with daytime maximum temperatures between 16 and 24. And we're looking at a mostly sunny day for Coffs Harbour, but for Taree, a shower or two, and a forecast maximum of 23. And out on the coast, a coastal strip from Searock north to Crowdy Head, looking at a shower or two as well, and a forecast maximum of 22 degrees. Now, for those of you heading up the highway today, please drive carefully, safely and considerately. And if you get as far as Coffs Harbour, it should be mostly sunny, and they're looking at a forecast maximum of 23 degrees. But on the way, a possible late shower for Port Macquarie. They're looking at a forecast maximum of 24. And Kempsey becoming cloudy, and a forecast maximum of 25. Now, there's no fire danger rating for the north coast. It's moderate for the Greater Hunter, New England and the Northern Slopes. And sun protection is recommended between 9:30 and 2:10. With that UV index predicted to reach 5, which is moderate. Now, the outlook for the weekend, we're looking at a shower or two for Taree and a possible shower for the coast. Overnight minimum of 12, forecast maximum of 22 for Taree. And slightly cooler overnight out on the coast. We're looking at a forecast maximum of 22 as well, but overnight minimum of 11. And Sunday, partly cloudy and the chance of morning fog inland. And a possible shower for Taree with an overnight minimum of 10, forecast maximum of 20. And out on the coast, a shower or two and a forecast maximum of 21, an overnight minimum of 10. So that's on Sunday. And then back to school Monday, we've got mostly sunny for Taree, overnight minimum of 9, forecast maximum of 24, and sunny for the coast with an overnight minimum of 24. And overnight, we'll try that again, with sunny for the coast, forecast maximum of 24 with an overnight minimum of 9. Mm-hmm. And I'm rushing, but we did talk to Henry out there at Foster Marine Rescue, and he reckoned that today would be an all right day to put the boat in, and Sunday would be good too, because it's going to be quite much calmer. Anyway, the Bureau issued this coastal waters forecast for our extended coast. It's called the Macquarie Coast. It runs south from Smoky Cape all the way to Seal Rocks, and 60 nautical miles in the direction of New Zealand. And up until midnight tonight, we're looking at northerly winds of 15 to 20 knots. The sea is 1 to 1.5 metres, decreasing to 1 metre by early evening. On an east to southeasterly swell of below 1 metre, and becoming cloudy out to sea with a 50% chance of showers this afternoon and evening. And also a chance of a thunderstorm offshore south of Port Macquarie during the evening and the afternoon as well. And tomorrow on the waters, we're looking at northwesterly winds of 10 to 15 knots, becoming variable about 10 knots in the middle of the day. And the sea's around 1 metre on a north to north easterly swell of below 1 metre. And Bureau's forecasting a partly cloudy day out to sea tomorrow with a 50% chance of showers and the chance of a thunderstorm. And finally, Sunday, the day that Henry out there at Foster Marine Rescue reckons might be pretty good for putting the boat in as well, we're looking at variable winds about 10 knots, becoming easterly 10 to 15 knots during the afternoon, then tending northeasterly during the evening. With the seas below 1 metre, on a southerly swell of around 1 metre, increasing to 1 to 1.5 metres during the afternoon or evening, and a partly cloudy day out to sea with a chance for a thunderstorm. And there you go. This is the forecast for land and water. Brings the time to 11 and 3 quarters, almost 12 minutes past.
8 o'clock after that very long intro. Anyway, we've kind of got ourselves sorted a bit. Bronnie's in the building and she'll be serving up her AM Music feature album for you this morning. And it's Ed Cooper's Today Wonder, one of our favourite albums from the early days through to the recent days. And it was nice that I heard that we played Single Gun Theory yesterday. They were also a big favourite. But the singer out of Single Gun Theory has got an album out. Yes, it's in the hot lot. And what's the name? I'm trying to remember. Oh, dear. Let me see. She's got a lovely voice. And Jackie Hunt, that's who it is. Anyway, she's got this album out called Delirium, and it's very nice indeed. But the AM Music feature album that Bronnie Keller will be serving up for you is from Ed Cooper, and you hear that after 10 o'clock. But right now, I should tell you what else we've got on this morning. We've got the gig guide around 8:30. We've got a local artist track between now and then. And hopefully we'll talk to our man of Sea, our man of the Old Highway, our man of Biripi Way, Martin Bridge, before we hand over to Bronnie at 9 o'clock. But I'm going to play a few tracks from artists that are faves for two Bob over the years. And a couple of tracks now from Bobby Alou. Yes. And starting off with Take It Slow. You're on 2 Bob. Good idea, eh?

0: It's just gone 20 minutes past 8 o'clock and you tune to 2Bob, 2Bob Radio that is, with me, Dr. Dub, dishing up the rhythms to get the weekend off to a good start. And sort of going back through the library over the last few years, last 40 years actually, but we haven't gone right back that far today, but we're celebrating 40 years of broadcasting and more than 40 years in the park with our studios in Taree Park. Two tracks there from Bobby Alou, one of our favourites here at 2Bob. That was the last one was called Hello Again. And before that, we had Take It Slow. Good advice. Don't need to rush. You'll still get there. All right. Anyway, as I said, it's now almost 21 and a half minutes past 8 o'clock. And time for a local artist track. And I think Henry's here. Are you there, Henry?
1: 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Well, fig jam. 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
0: Alrighty, today's local artist is Kriya. And it's a track we haven't played for quite a while, but I think we could sling this at Donald J. Trump, couldn't we? It's called Off With Them Bully. A local artist track for this morning from Kriya.

0: That's our local. We'll try that again. That's our local artist track for this morning. It comes from Korea, and it's a track called Off With Them Bully. And, yeah, a bit of an abomination. And I think we might... well, I did mention that we could throw that one for Donald J. Anyway, getting back to the most important point, Tupob plays local artists. And if you're a local artist and you're making music, we'd love to play it for you. 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
0: Now, how can you get your music to us? Well, it's pretty easy, really. We're on the corner of Winter and Macquarie Streets here in Taree. And you could drop off your music, preferably in CD format, because that way it'll get into the system real quick and it'll be sitting in the studios here for us to have a gander at and then have a listen. So how to get it to us, corner of Winter and Macquarie Streets during business hours. You can drop it off. Include some information about the recording and a contact number so we can get in touch with you. Or alternatively, you could post it to us, PO Box 400, Taree 2430. Yes. And whichever way you get it to us, we'd love to play it for you. And as I said, if you're signed up with APRA AMCOS and it's original music, you can actually get royalties for having your music played on radio. 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
0: And a fantastic service it is too. And a lot of the music that Tupob plays is courtesy of AMRAP, because we do play a lot of Australian music and it comes to us courtesy of AMRAP. All righty. They're playing at the Recce in November. I think the 8th of November, but you can check it out. Catch a Fire I'm talking about. And they'll be serving up their style of lovely reggae music in November at the Recce Club. Anyway, here they are with A Groove Again. This is going to take us up to the gig guide.

0: Wales.
1: Catch a Fire. They're playing in November at the Recce Club. You tuned to 2 Bob. Dr. Dub with the edition up the rhythms. Just about done for the day. Well, what's the time on the clock? It's 8:33. So we've got 27 minutes to go before we hand over to Bronnie Keller. And as I said, that was Catch a Fire and Groove Again. And I think that's what it's called. Yeah, Groove Again from Catch a Fire. And you can see them, as I said, at the Recce in November. All right, all right, all right. We've got other gigs on in the district that we should tell you about. But first off, an important message. And then the gig guide.

0: Oh dear, we had a bit of dead air there, didn't we? We might try that again. Well, we might try another announcement before we get to the gig guide.
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0: Certainly is, and we'll work off the clipboard to start with, but there's a few things on the screen that we need to check out as well, and one of them is Let's Dance at Blackhead tomorrow night. But anyway, we'll get back to the clipboard, the gig guide. And the Goodfellas are at the Tanks Club Foster tonight from 8. Can't Adult today is at Sporty's and Tunkari from 6. Mitch Burgess is at Flow Bar, Old Bar, tonight from 6:30. And we've got Supercell at the Old Bar Tavern, and they're performing from 9 o'clock. And then the Black Star Rock Duo are at the Manning River Hotel from 8:30. And Ostentatious is at the Wharf Street Distillery tonight from 8 p.m. So there you go. If you fancy a bit of crude and lewd and funny stuff, courtesy of Ostentatious, you can catch him at the Wharf Street Distillery tonight from 8. Now, the gig's on tomorrow. We've got Slam Tango at the clubs. Slam Tango at the Tanks, Club Foster. Dean Weston is at Sporty's in Tuncurry from 5:30. Cranky Duck is at the Harrington Hotel from 8:30. Jimmy Moore is at Halliday's Point Tavern from 7:30. Snakebite is at the Old Bar Tavern from 9. And The Vault at the Manning River Hotel from 8:30. And Chennai Nesbitt is performing live at the Farmer's Wife Distillery tomorrow afternoon from 1:45 p.m. Okay. And we've also got... which we didn't tell you about in the Manning Notice Board, but it's not really a gig, but it's Starry Starry Nights. It's an Astro tour at Great Lakes Paddocks tomorrow night from 8 p.m. Starry Starry Night. We'll just see what else is involved with that. There's lots of activities for the kids, but... you don't need any knowledge of the sky. You'll be guided with what's up in the sky to look at. Mm. Anyway, you can book your place there at Great Lakes Paddocks tomorrow. The Starry Starry Night thing's on from 5 p.m. to 9 p.m. All right, let's go back to the gig guides. We've got also tomorrow night, we've got Gold Heist performing at the Brush Turkey Books in Wingham from 7 p.m. And we've also got Let's Dance Blackhead, and that's at the Blackhead Surf Club. This just isn't a workout. It's a party for your body and mind. Yes, and there is a cost, and it's on from 5 p.m. to 6 p.m. There you go. Sort of if you like a dance workout. That's on at the Blackhead Surf Club. And finally, the gig's on Sunday. What have we got? Well, we've got Dean Weston at the Tanks Club Foster from 4:30. Slam Tango is at Sporty's in Tuncurry from 4:30. Pete Ball is at the Manning River Hotel from 1. Luke High are at Flow Bar Old Bar from 12:30. And Boney Rivers is at the Old Bar Tavern from 1. And that's the Two Bob Gig Guide. Now, it's always a good idea to check with the venue to make sure that the gig is on. And, if there's any special arrangements, like you need to buy a ticket or or you need to book, or maybe they've got a courtesy bus that you can take advantage of. Anyway, that's the Two Bob Gig Guide. Always a good idea to check with the venue before heading out. And the Two Bob Gig Guide can be found on the Two Bob Facebook page. And a big thank you to Nathan for putting that together. All right, this is Two Bob. It's 8:39, almost coming up to 20 minutes away from news time at 8. We'll try that again. News time at 9. And hopefully we'll get to talk to our man, CEO man of the old highway, Martin Bridge, to find out what he's been picking up from passing traffic. But right now, some music from the past.
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0: Yo, what's up? This is the Nomad. Just like to say a big happy birthday to 2Bob Radio. Big ups for playing my music. Keep it real.
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Big up yourself, guide and bless, man. This is Sunny Red. 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

0: That's the Natural Mystics out of Newcastle with Fruit, the title track of their EP from way, way back. And before that, two tracks from The Nomad, from the Perilous Times album. We heard Deeper featuring Yornick and the vocals of the songwriter of that. And I'm talking about, what's her name? Starts with D. Mm-hmm. Yes. Deeper. Sarita. Doesn't start with J at all, does it? Sarita. Yes. Deeper from The Nomad and Yornick and Sarita from the album Perilous Times. All right. It's an important message, and then it's time to talk to our man of steel, man of the old highway, Martin Bridge, to find out what he's been picking up from passing traffic.
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0: Are you there, Martin?
2: Yeah, I'm here, Dr. Dub. How are you?
0: Well, I'm pretty good, thanks. I'll do the disclaimer and
2: I think it's a good idea.
0: The following opinions expressed by a man of steel, a man of the old highway, a man of Biripi Way, do not reflect those of the board of management, the presenters, the volunteers, or anybody associated with 2Bob Radio. So what are people talking about?
2: Oh, well, talking about the weather. Now, it's been a bit mild, and whether we'll actually get any more cold nights, but I think we will. I think we will. Winter's not quite over yet. There's still a week or so to go, and people talk about

0: They can't believe that Two Bob's been around for 40 years.
1: Yes, it's remarkable, isn't it?
0: It certainly is. It certainly is, considering.
1: Considering what?
0: Oh, I don't want to go into that.
1: Okay, what else are people talking about?
0: Oh, we're talking about talking about petrol prices. And funnily enough, they haven't shot up straight away. And also the Swans, the Swannies, they've... The few of the blokes have let the side down with their after-game shenanigans and sniffing and snorting and using women's bodies for tables anyway we won't go there, but anyway they've let the side down, they let the AFLW down, and they're in the doghouse, some of the Swans anyway.
1: Yes,
0: and we'll see what happens out of the inquiries, but it's looking a bit tawdry, not a good look.
1: So okay, what else?
0: Well, Parliament this week, they pushed through the gambling reforms, and anyway, a lot of people not all that satisfied with it. You know, they're cutting back on the hours of advertising, but they haven't got rid of it completely, which a lot of people think they should do, but there you go. They've got through their NDIS changes, and that's because the Angus and the Libs sort of snuggled up to them and decided, yeah, we'll help out. But the other thing is a bit of a mea culpa from Albanese. Mind you, he did. He reckoned he talked on the phone for 40 minutes to Donald Trump. It would have been nice to be a fly on the wall, but you know what could they talk about for 40 minutes? Hardly football. Anyway, the Donald's gone rogue again. Now he's going to bomb the shit out of Oman. Well, that was his thought a couple of days ago, and he's declaring that the Straits of Hormuz is American territory, and. He pulled a pin on the Americans having those war exercises with South Korea, because he didn't want to offend his great mate, the little fat fella from North Korea.
1: Well, I don't think that's a really apt description.
0: Well, that's what I've done it, all right. But the other thing is, like I said, we've had a bit of a mea culpa from Anthony Albanese. He said he shouldn't have gone on that podcast and made those remarks. And if he had his time over again, he wouldn't do it. But you did do it, didn't you, Albo? And typically, you took a while to say sorry for this one, but anyway, he kind of has. And at that point, I'll say, make the right decision next time, Albo. See ya.

0: Alrighty, it's time for me to say see you later. Dr. Dub signing off. Bronny's in next. And we'll be back next Friday with a bit of a party as we celebrate our 40th year of broadcasting. This is Cora with what could be a regular signature sign-off tune on 2 Bob. It's politicians. Mm-hmm. Can you make the right decision? Right now, though, it's news time.
1: Mass bird deaths in two states have been described as a deeply concerning shift in Australia's bird flu outbreak. Premier Peter Malinauskas confirmed today more than 1,000 crested terns have been found dead off South Australia. Almost 30 dead penguins have also been discovered on King Island off Tasmania a week after confirmation of the state's first bird flu case. Mr. Malinauskas today says they're examining a vaccine rollout for penguins as a suspected H5 case involving a little penguin off Kangaroo Island is investigated.
2: We are currently engaged in the examination of our own vaccination program for penguins and potentially other species as well. This event clearly demonstrates the need for that examination, about acknowledging that if we can play a role, protect certain species, we've got to grab that opportunity where we can.
1: The family of an aid worker slain in Gaza says their fight for justice has been shut down by an opaque Israeli government process. Australian Zomi Frankum was killed in an attack on an aid convoy in April 2024 while working with colleagues to deliver food and basic supplies. Six of her co-workers from World Central Kitchen also died. The Israeli military announced overnight it had found there was no suspicion of criminal misconduct surrounding the Australian's death and would not look into it further, despite a previous finding there had been failures in conduct. Ms. Frankum's family says the findings were an insult to her legacy. Survivors of domestic violence and sexual assault will stand to benefit from a renewed nationwide push against the growing scourge. The Prime Minister will put domestic and family violence on the agenda at a national cabinet meeting next Wednesday, which will include premiers and chief ministers from across the country. During question time, Anthony Albanese says every woman and every girl has the right to feel safe and must be safe at all times.
3: That will form the next critical step towards the second national plan. This will be absolutely critical, and I encourage the member and indeed all members, this is something that's not a party political issue. This is a human issue, and particularly an issue affecting women and children.
1: If you or someone you know needs help, call Lifeline at 13 11 14. A royal commission will dig into Victoria's scandal-plagued construction sector, with the Premier unveiling the inquiry today. Former South Australian Chief Justice Chris Koorakis will steer the royal commission into the integrity of major public and civil infrastructure construction projects in Victoria. Premier Ben Carroll's announcement comes 100 days out from the state election and followed a special cabinet meeting this morning.
4: There was grift, there was thuggery, there was misogyny and there was violence on taxpayer-funded construction sites. I have zero tolerance for that. We are giving this Royal Commission the broadest, most extensive, wide-ranging powers.
1: And an online register to give people the choice to avoid gambling advertising could be operational within a year. The Minister for Communications, Annika Wells, says she's confident the Australian Communications and Media Authority will be able to roll out the so-called Ad Stop Register in 12 months.
5: If you do not want to see gambling ads online, you will not have to. The government has listened to parents, to sports fans, to gambling harm reduction advocates, to broadcasters, to charities and to industry.
1: And in sport, in AFL, Essendon's interim coach, Dean Solomon, expects his position will be filled full-time early next week. Solomon will lead the Bombers for the final time as interim coach against Port Adelaide on Sunday, hoping to lift the 220 side off the bottom of the ladder.
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The Beginning of the End. That's from The Pleasures. And all right, yeah, good morning to you. I'm Bronwyn Keller with you for AM Music this morning on 2 Bob Radio, Community Radio, in this beautiful Manning Valley. So as far as the weather goes today, we're expecting a partly cloudy day. The high chance of showers in the south, a slight chance elsewhere. Winds west to northwesterly at 15 to 20 kilometres per hour, tending northwest to northeasterly in the late afternoon, and then becoming light in the evening. We're expecting a top temperature of 23 degrees in the Taree area today. Outside the studios in the park at 17 degrees and humidity is on 75%. Port Macquarie, possible shower 24, Kempsey becoming cloudy 25, Coffs Harbour mostly sunny 23. And out on the coast here at Foster, a shower or two and 22 degrees. And to the waters, northerly winds at 15 to 20 knots, seas 1 to 1.5 metres, decreasing to 1 metre by early evening. An east to southeasterly swell below 1 metre, partly cloudy, 50% chance of showers late this afternoon and evening. The chance of a thunderstorm offshore south of Port Macquarie during this afternoon and evening. Okay, the album I'll be featuring for you this morning as one of, because we're celebrating 40 years, these are broadcasting for 2 Bob. We're doing some of our older ones and this is Ed Cooper's album, Today Wonder. Yeah, one of our favourites. They were. So, all right. Oh, yeah, thank you very much to Dr. Dub for another wonderful reggae brekkie this morning. Time is 10 minutes past 9. Here's Emma Donovan from her album Take Me to the River. And this one is Baby, I Love You.

That's the Hamon song from Sunshine Brothers. And before them, The Saints with Gasoline, Emma Donovan with Baby, I Love You. And I started our AM Music this morning with The Pleasures, with The Beginning of the End. I'm Brunwen with you for AM Music this morning on 2 Bob Radio. It's 21 minutes past nine, around about half past nine will be time for the raves. But here's from Gypsy King Jones, his EP called I Came Here to Groove. And this one is Get Back Girl.

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1: On the Full Quid this Saturday, that's tomorrow, 22nd of August, Andy Colvin talks to Jarrah Hicks about community-owned solar power stations. There's one in Goulburn and Wollongong, and Jarrah has tried to get one going in Wingham, so we'll find out what's happening there. Our regular guest, Helen Hanna, will be in to bring us up to date with this week's Mid-Coast Council meeting. Also, there'll be a repeat of an interview with Bruce Robertson, president of MAMA, that's Mining Against Mining Alliance. The AM, well, this month of August, because Two Bob celebrates 40 years of broadcasting, the AM music feature albums will be Two Bob album faves from 1986 until now. So today's will be from 1990, Ed Cooper's album Today Wonder. Two Bob's albums of the week this week are Don Walker with Love Songs, The Vernons with Strike Out Again, Kate Miller Hard Key, The Kiss and The Abyss, and Putumayo Presents Party Around the World. All right, so there's some celebrations going on next Friday. So to celebrate the milestone, our regular programs on Friday the 28th of August from 12 noon till 4 p.m. Well, Dr. Dub will be doing some partying in the morning, and I think it's going to flow on and through AM music. I'll see who comes in with me, and I'll be playing some music from early times, that Two Bob, high rotation on Two Bob. All right, so from 12 noon to 4 p.m., they'll be thrown out the window and they'll be bringing in a variety of special guests to join the party. So it'll be Cam from 4 till 7. And then, anyway, there's a whole lot going on, okay, with Cam and friends. Okay, so what's happening today? I'm Bronwyn Keller. I'm with you for AM Music up until 11. Then Brian Weiss with Off the Record. At 12, Midday Magazine with Noel. 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At 9, Babel Fish with Joan. And then 11, Community Radio Network. Until the morning, The Full Quid with Andy Colvin. Okay, so you would know Don Walker. He's done plenty of his own albums. One of the members of Cold Chisel. He's also done music with Tex Perkins. But here's his latest solo EP called Love Songs. And this track is Let's All Get Together. You're on Two Bob and it's 9:33.

John Butler. That's from his current album Prism, and a song called Trippin' on You. Lab, Kiwi outfit before them with Lonely Man, Kylie Aldist and the Danny Walsh Band with Moonlight Love Remains. And from a Two Bob album of the week, Don Walker's album Love Songs, that was Let's All Get Together. I'm Bronwyn with you for AM Music this morning on 2 Bob, FM 104.7. It's 10 minutes away from the news at 10. I'll give you a weather update, and then the featured album is Ed Cooper's 1990 album, Today Wonder. But this is one out of the hot lot. We've been playing it for a while now. Lovely duo. This is Lontano, their album Love Without Hard Lines. And this song is called Way Down Here.

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1: Delphs. A number of mass bird deaths in two states have been described as a deeply concerning shift in Australia's bird flu outbreak. Premier Peter Malinauskas confirmed today more than 1,000 crested terns have been found dead off South Australia. Almost 30 dead penguins have also been discovered on King Island off Tasmania a week after confirmation of the state's first bird flu case. Mr. Malinauskas today says they're examining a vaccine rollout for penguins as a suspected H5 case involving a little penguin off Kangaroo Island is investigated.
2: We are currently engaged in the examination of our own vaccination program for penguins and potentially other species as well. This event clearly demonstrates the need for that examination, about acknowledging that if we can play a role, protect certain species, we've got to grab that opportunity where we can.
1: The family of an aid worker slain in Gaza says their fight for justice has been shut down by an opaque Israeli government process. Australian Zomi Frankum was killed in an attack on an aid convoy in April 2020.